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0: Good morning, I'm Fani Skooman with your news headlines at 5:30 on the 21st of September. Three persons of interest are being questioned in connection with the Ekweni murders. South Africa investigating a journalist is missing in Dabujati. And in rugby, Peter Steph de Toey and Damien Dalinda won't play against the Wallabies. Stay tuned for the next bulletin at 6 o'clock. Let's quickly look at the weather for today and tomorrow. We're starting off at the Strand, Helderberg area, Gordons Bay, Summers at the west. At the moment, it's 17 degrees outside with a 14 kilometer per hour wind speed. Today, we can expect a beautiful sunny day with clear skies, warm temperatures, a maximum of 28 and a minimum of 17. Tomorrow, we can expect also similar conditions with a bit of cloud, but the temperatures will rise to a maximum of 29. And a minimum of 17. And if we move to Grabouw, it's 15 degrees at the moment with a 10 kilometer wind speed. Today we can expect a beautiful sunny day with some cloud, a maximum 24 and a minimum of 14. Tomorrow it's going to be a very hot day in Grabouw with temperatures that will rise to a maximum of 28 and a minimum of 16 in Grabouw. If we move to Stellenbosch, it is 15 degrees at the moment with a 8 kilometer wind speed. Today we can expect also clear skies and a beautiful sunny day, hot day to be expected for Stellenbosch today, a maximum of 29 and a minimum of 15. Tomorrow it's going to be a very hot day in Stellenbosch, a maximum 32 and a minimum of 15 for Stellenbosch. And in Cape Town it is slightly cooler at the moment, it's 17 degrees at the moment with an 18 kilometer wind speed to be expected. Clear skies with a beautiful sunny day and temperatures will only be a maximum of 22 and a minimum of 17. As well as tomorrow, we can expect similar conditions with temperatures a maximum 22 and a minimum of 16. And then looks like towards the weekend, we can expect some rain from Friday and Saturday onwards as the weather will cool down. I'm Fani Skooman with your news headlines and your weather for this morning.
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0: Kom ons kyk wat die verkeer aan betref, ek moet sê ek is heel verbaas, ons het geen probleme hier in die Helderberg area of in die Weskaap nie, geen probleme wat gerapporteer word op die stadium nie, so lekker op maandagochtend, is glad nie een blauw maandagochtend nie, want alles loop glad en allemaal lyk my ons is veilig op die pad. Indien jy op enig iets afkom, is jy baie welkom om my te laat weet, please send me a WhatsApp on our WhatsApp line, it's 021-100-6936. Nog lekker muziek op pad hierna. Just after this, I'm bringing you a lekker dance number. And it's time to wake up. It's Club 7. Don't stop moving.
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5: 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Some drivers focus on the conditions, but others have something else on their mind, like the little ones in the back seat, who don't care about the weather at all. 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

0: It's Pink, just like fire, and that's what it was ook hard for Elandre Hantanhan. And it is now 5:45, and I must say I'm very surprised with the traffic at the moment. Looks like everybody is behaving this morning. It's no problems. I must say nothing in the Helderberg area, but let's just look at what is happening. I can see there's a bit of slow-moving traffic on the N2, but that is normal for this time of the morning. And that is a direction from Somerset West to Cape Town. It has just before and after the R300, as well as Settlers Way. Also on your way, just past the airport on your way to Cape Town. On your way to Cape Town, so there's the slow-moving traffic, but that's normal for this time of the morning as more and more traffic approach the roads. As I said, nothing to report here in Helderberg. Everything looks like it's running smooth. We've only got one incident. That's on the N1 outbound direction eastbound. There's a stationary vehicle on the N1 outbound after the ramp to Club Hewels Road. That's the R304. Left shoulder is closed. Drive carefully. And I'm very surprised. That's the only thing for the whole day, so for the whole morning this morning. So it looks like it's going to be a smooth, dry drive today. Not a blue Monday, definitely. Nog lekker muziek op pad. Hier is Starship. Nothing gonna stop us now. Binnenkort.
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1: 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And good morning. 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
1: Good morning, I am Vilnai van der Rooyen with your news at 3 minutes past six. Three persons of interest are being questioned in connection with the Ekurhuleni murders. A South African investigative journalist is missing in Djibouti, and rugby. Pieter Steef de Tooy and Damien de Allende won't play against the Wallabies. We begin with a top story in this hour. Acting Minister of Police Firoz Kakhalia has confirmed that three suspects have been taken in for questioning in connection with the murders of nine women in Ekurhuleni, Gauteng, over the past 2 months. Of the nine recovered bodies, one remains with no missing person case reported. Authorities have warned against speculation and unverified claims circulating on social media. Kakhalia says preliminary investigations have not conclusively found that there is a serial killer in Ekurhuleni.
2: Speculation about serial killers and so forth. I would say at this point it's really premature to speculate along those lines. Some of the cases appear to have a different modus operandi and motives, but we are not excluding any conclusion.
1: Meanwhile, the South African Police Service's crime intelligence head Dumisani Khumalo and KwaZulu-Natal Police Commissioner Nhlanhla Mkunazi have been called up to assist with the investigation into the Ekurhuleni murders. A high-level multidisciplinary team has been tasked with investigating the murders. At the same time, police have offered a 400,000 rand reward for information that could help them make progress in the investigation. Kakhalia says both human and financial resources are being used to get a breakthrough.
2: The community in Ekurhuleni needs to understand that their safety is our priority and that we are deploying these resources to assure the community that their safety is a priority, as well as our commitment to bringing the perpetrators of these heinous crimes to book.
1: South African investigative journalist Mika Reddy and his local fixer Kuki Mamaut have reportedly gone missing in Djibouti, East Africa. The circumstances surrounding the disappearance of the two men, who have not been heard from since midday on Saturday, are still being established. Reddy is the Africa coordinator at the International Consortium of Investigative Journalists. He was supposed to leave the country today. The Committee to Protect Journalists has called on authorities to clarify their whereabouts and ensure their safety immediately. Just across the river, Zimbabwean communities have been urged to prepare for the El Nino drought threat before the impacts are felt. In drought-prone Sheredzi, solar-powered irrigation, climate information and climate smart farming are being strengthened or helping strengthen food security. The UN World Food Programme says three solar-powered boreholes are supporting a 3-hectare community garden. Meanwhile, African Union Commissioner for Agriculture, Rural Development, Blue Economy and Sustainable Environment, Moses Vilakati, has emphasized the protection of crops, livestock, water resources and food supplies through coordinated action to build resilience. In rugby news, the experienced pair of Pieter Steef de Tooy and Damien de Allende will not feature in the Springboks one-off test against Australia in Perth on Sunday. They have been released from camp after a demanding workload. Coach Rusi Erasmus says the travelling squad has sufficient cover for the match against the Wallabies. The match will be significant for both sides, with the 2027 World Cup set to be hosted in Australia, where the Boks will face Italy in their opening clash in Adelaide on the 3rd of October. And then the financial indicators. The dollar trades at 16 rand 24 cents and the euro at 18 rand 66 cents. One British pound costs 21 rand 75 cents and Bitcoin trades at $81,166. Gold sells at $4,377.22 a fine ounce, and Brent crude oil is quoted at $104.75 a barrel. The story making headlines, three persons of interest are being questioned in connection with the Ekurhuleni murders. Taking a look at the weather for today, it will be generally clear. The Helderberg as well as Stellenbosch could reach a maximum of 29 degrees, Gqeberha 26 and Cape Town 25. For Helderberg FM News and Weather, I am Vilnai van der Rooyen.
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4: Good morning. It is 8 minutes past six. 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De Jong's Panel Beating Center. The name you can rely on. Your traffic in the Helderberg this morning seems free-flowing at the moment. No problems or obstructions that I can see. Outside of the Helderberg on the R300 ramp to the N1 inbound, your Stellenberg interchange, there is some congestion. Stationary vehicle on the N1 outbound after the ramp from Klipjewel Road, the left shoulder is closed. Also a stationary vehicle on the N2 outbound after the ramp to Borchards Quarry, the left shoulder is closed. In Cape Town CBD, if you are going to the CBD this morning, Tennant Street, traffic lights not working at St. Lowry's Road, and that is causing some delays. Also in Parow, De La Rey Street, traffic lights not working at Radnor Road. If you maybe know of anything else on the road, do let me know on the WhatsApp line 021-100-6936. I am Rochelle van der Merwe with your latest traffic update on Helderberg FM 93.6.
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0: Home Wreckers starting off at the Timbald HFM Breakfast Show this morning. And good morning and welcome. Hopefully your day's off to a good start.
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0: It's 14 minutes past 6 o'clock and good morning. Like I said, you tuned in to the Timbald HFM Breakfast Show. Now, I am Vilnay.
2: And I guess it is Shaw.
0: Are we here to entertain and inform up until 9? Guten Morgen.
2: Goeiemorgen.
0: How are you doing?
2: Lekker en jy?
0: Ek is baie moeg. I don't know, sleep has been evading me this entire weekend.
2: Die hele naweek geen slaap?
0: I get slaap, but not good quality sleep.
2: It's the rotisserie chicken.
0: The rotisserie chicken.
2: The dancing brain.
0: It just, but you know what, it's okay. At least this week is a short week.
2: It is a short week and it's payday.
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0: 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They will support the head of the investigation team, Lieutenant General Hilda Sentumule, and her team. Soweten also reports on the involvement of Kumalo and Mukwanazi and covers the story of the Zimbabwean man who threatened to shoot women in Sandton. And the Citizen reports a Fulpan near Allen Ridge in the Free State is contaminated with arsenic, lead and uranium, and residents of Nyakalong are exposed to this health hazard daily. Even court rulings have no effect and the local government only makes promises.
2: Die wêreld is op sy kop.
0: Hey!
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0: We move over to KwaZulu-Natal. Now, the witness in Pietermaritzburg reports there is great concern regarding the outbreak and spread of mpox in South Africa. By the end of last week, there were 18 confirmed cases and one probable cause. Most cases are in the Western Cape. And secondly, it reports on the funeral of religious leader, social activist, philanthropist, former councillor and businessman Victor Pillay. He was described as a visionary who dedicated a large part of his life to serving his community. And finally, from Namibia, Republikanin Vintuk reports the Minister of Justice and Labour Relations, Wise Emmanuel, says the Namibian legal system is hampered by delays, bureaucracy, inefficiency, capacity constraints, funding shortages, and a silo mentality. He says the system is in urgent need of reform. And secondly, the paper reports 3 days before the observance of World Rhino Day and 13 days after his 53rd birthday, renowned rhino conservationist Yakumila died in a gyrocopter crash on the farm Korab in the Otshu district. There's always something happening, but let me tell you, if you look carefully, there's also good news. Wat het jy vir ons vanoggend, Rachel?
2: So vanoggend se storie is 'n bietjie van 'n hitte nippertjie op die nippertjie storie. die persoon het op die nippertjie besluit om iets te doen. 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
0: Like, oh, that's my daily life. You know, ek is nogal redelik bekend to procrastinate and then last minute I'm like, oh no, weet hier, hoe ek hoërskool deurgekom het, weet ek nie, want daai essay was die dag voor die tyd geskryf. Universiteit, sommer van daai dag het ek om eers begin.
2: Oh goodness. Nee, alright, goed. Ja, so, sometimes the biggest moments in life come down to one last minute decision. And for South African bodybuilder Zola Magwaza, the decision came at exactly 5:59 p.m. The 38-year-old from South Africa was competing in the INBA-PNBA Natural Universe in Singapore earlier this month, and he had already entered 3 categories. Then, with just 1 minute left before the deadline, he thought, eh, what have I got to lose? So he entered the open men's physique category as well. And what happened next? Absolutely incredible. Zola went on to win 3 gold medals from 4 categories, including the overall men's physique title. earned his professional card and became the first South African ever to win the Open Natural Universe title.
0: Hey.
2: But the victory meant so much more than just a medal, because Zola's journey started in a very different place. He once struggled with obesity and went through an incredible difficult period in his life during COVID. His salary was cut, he was dealing with depression, financial pressure, and the challenges of raising a young family. But he kept going. His transformation involved some serious discipline too. At one point, Zola went an astonishing 499 days without a cheat meal.
0: You! Dis langer as 'n jaar.
2: Dis meer as 'n jaar. Ja, so it started as a 40-day Lenten sacrifice, then became 50 days, 100 days, 200, 300, and eventually almost 500 days. And why did he stop at 499? Well, his wife needed him at a wedding cake tasting. I mean, even the world's strictest diet has to make room for wedding cake.
0: Hey, you have to. You have to.
2: So standing on that stage in Singapore, Zola says he thought about everything he had been through and simply told himself, and I quote, "You've gone through so much, you've been through a lot, and now you're here. Thank you for not giving up," end quote. And that is the real victory. From battling obesity, depression, and financial hardship to becoming the first South African to win the Open Natural Universe title. Zola's message is simple. You can start from wherever you are, and you can still complete and change your story. And sometimes all it takes is one decision, even if you make it with 1 minute to spare.
0: I love the story so much. Because, yeah, like, oh, cool, you know, another win for South African, Leviti, wat ons weet. And then you get this whole backstory.
2: Yes.
0: And it's absolutely incredible. And it also shows you that no matter what your circumstances are, if you make the decision to change, you can change.
2: Yes.
0: And I think this is beautiful. I would love to actually sit down and have a chat, and also want to know about that wedding cake. What wedding cake did they choose?
2: Was it lekker?
0: Was it lekker?
2: Worth,
0: you know,
2: it?
0: What was the feeling after going 499 days without a cheat meal? Because I can never do that. No, thank you. One day without it and I want to lose my mind. I need my sweet treat. But absolutely fascinating. Thank you so much, Rochelle. This was incredible.
2: It's a pleasure.
0: Let's get back to the music. Kruger and Tutu up next with Stay Strong.
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1: 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That's Wednesday from 9 a.m. to 12 p.m. Come and say hello. The Grounds Meat and Deli. 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
0: Good morning, I'm Wilma van der Rooyen with your news headlines at 32 minutes past 6. Vilenkosini Tlabisa says the IFP's election manifesto is committed to service delivery on time. The Gauteng Community Safety Committee warns of increased kidnappings and the UN chief calls for international cooperation before the UN General Assembly. 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
1: Good morning. It is 27 minutes before 7, taking a look at your traffic. In the Helderberg, all the traffic seems free-flowing, no problems or obstructions that I can see at the moment. Outside of the Helderberg on the N1... inbound towards Cape Town, slow-moving traffic towards Sable Road. On the N2, inbound towards Cape Town, slow-moving traffic towards the Mowbray Main Road exit. On the N1 outbound in an eastbound direction, there's a stationary vehicle on the N1 inbound after the ramp from the R101. The left lane is closed. On the R300 in a westbound direction in Mitchell's Plain, slow-moving traffic towards the M7 Jakes Harwell Drive Junction. Black River Parkway, that's the M5 north ramp to the N2 inbound, some slow-moving traffic. If you maybe know of anything else on the road, do let me know on the WhatsApp line 021-100-6936. Vilnay, how do you think it will sound if I just say the traffic's mooi? It's lekker vanochtend op een maandag.
0: That's it. Dan is het lekker.
1: Dan is het lekker. For your traffic, I am Rochelle van der Merwe.
0: Let's get into your weather for today. We can expect some warmer weather these next 2 days. Today, it is, or well, currently right now in the Helderberg, 16 degrees Celsius with a fair weather. There's also some noticeable humidity, and there is a light breeze, about 15 kilometers per hour in the northern direction. Now, for the rest of the day, it will be generally clear, highs of 28 to 30 degrees Celsius and lows of 18 to 20 degrees Celsius. Then tomorrow, you can expect a high of 30 degrees Celsius and a low of 16. But just to recap, as of right now, 16 degrees Celsius, fair weather, there is some noticeable humidity, and there is a light breeze, 15 kilometers per hour in the northern direction. For the rest of the day, generally clear, highs of 28 to 30 degrees Celsius and lows of 18 to 20 degrees Celsius. Please remember to put on some of your sunscreen, as well as make sure that your doggies or your kitties or whatever has water and that they do not walk on the hot tarmac. But let's get back to the music for now with Take That, It's Patience.
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0: It's Calvin Harris featuring Jazzy with Satisfy. We also had Bruno Mars Willing to Risk It All here on Helderberg FM.
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0: It is 46 minutes past 6 o'clock and good morning. Happy Monday. 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Now, whether you are tackling the early morning drive to work or, you know, trying to get the kids ready for school, or, you know, just powering up with a hot coffee along the Strand beachfront, we've got the ultimate a triple shot of music history to fuel your drive. Ja, dit was 'n probleem gewees in my huis.
4: Ja, ek kon nie opstaan nie.
0: Nee. 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
4: Ja, and how did that go?
0: Not well.
4: It's like when I word wakker.
0: Nee,
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4: 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Yeah. You know, I'm just trying to collect myself. 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
0: Dis 'n puppykie laat.
4: Ja.
0: Maar kom ons kyk gou na ons breakfast triple play, doing the sixes 1986, 1996 and 2006.
4: We kick off in 1986 with former Chicago frontman Peter Cetera, and Glory of Love. Cetera originally wrote and composed the power ballad as the end title theme for Rocky V, is it?
0: I don't know Roman numerals.
4: I think it's 5, but United Artists turned it down. It was picked up instead for the Karate Kid Part 2, going all the way to number 1 on the Billboard Hot 100 because Cetera's voice was so iconic. Millions of fans initially thought it was a brand new Chicago track.
0: Mm. And then next we're going to actually take a 10-year leap to 1996 for some acid jazz legends, Jamiroquai and their signature smash Virtual Insanity. Now, frontman JK wrote the song's lyric after, taking a walk through a very icy, futuristic underground city in Sapporo, Japan. Honestly, should have expected it to be Japan because, come on. It was actually the very last track recorded for their album, Traveling Without Moving, but it ended up winning a Grammy and launching one of the most iconic moving floor music videos of all time.
4: Finally in 2006. Jo, dit voel jare terug.
0: Dis wag 20 jaar terug.
4: Dis 20 jaar
0: oh
4: terug.
0: Oh my word.
4: I was first year.
0: I was still primary school.
4: I was living my best life in the corners of Hatfield Square in Pretoria, having the best time ever. First year drama. Lekker, hier gaan ons. So in 2006 with Las Vegas, rock royalty, The Killers, and When You Were Young. Coming off the wild success of their synth-heavy debut album, Brandon Flowers and the boys traded the British indie sound for American heartland rock. heavily influenced by Bruce Springsteen classics like Born to Run. It paid off in a massive way, shooting to number 2 in the UK and earning a Grammy nomination for Best Rock Song.
0: So it's 3 decades, 3 legendary backstories, and the perfect soundtrack to kick off your week. We're starting off in 1986 with Peter Cetera, Glory of Love.
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0: It's 7:15 and good morning. 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Now, good morning and welcome to the second hour of the Timbald HFM Breakfast Show. Doing things a little bit differently this morning. We're going to officially start off with your breakfast battle, but at 2:15, gaan ons met Dr. Willem Botha gesels oor die Afrikaanse taal. But for now, let's fire up your engines to get that cup of coffee in your body and let us start this brand new week. Ek weet, baie van ons is nou nie lus vir maandag nie, maar hi, ten minste is donderdag a public holiday. So today, September 21st marks the birthday of the ultimate hitmaker, dance floor king and social media sensation, Jason Derulo.
5: Jason Derulo!
0: This is to celebrate his birthday today on Helderberg FM. Come on, we had to do that. He's iconic. You know when it's a Jason Derulo song, he announces himself.
5: Yeah, he lets you know I have entered the room.
0: Yeah. So we are putting two of his biggest, most infectious, recent pop R&B bangers head-to-head to see which one gets you moving on a Monday morning. Let us meet our contenders.
5: So first up, we have in corner number one, released in July 2020. Alala, 6 jaar terug.
0: Jo.
5: Dit was toe ons die Rona gehad het wat rondgeloop het. Hoorie,
0: die Rona.
5: As a bright spark during global lockdowns, it's Take You Dancing. Jason Derulo explicitly created this track to give people a boost when everyone needed it most, saying he hoped it would be a light in the trying days. With its slick production reminiscent of Charlie Puth's Attention, it became a massive worldwide smash, earned a Opera nomination for most performed international work and featured on his 2024 album New King. If this funky bass heavy track is your favorite way to kick off the work week, a 4-day work week, let me remind you, corner number one needs your vote.

But then standing in corner number two, released in September of 2021, it's the tropical fiesta hit Acapulco. So this track brought pure summer holiday energy straight to the airwaves, charting all across Europe, Canada, Australia, and climbing all the way to number 84 on South Africa's streaming charts. Love it or hate it, I don't know who hates the song. If you hate the song, you're lying to yourself. It's ultra catchy. It's got this chorus you cannot stop singing, and it's guaranteed to get stuck in your head for the rest of the day. Now, if this tropical island vibe is exactly what you need to escape Monday morning traffic, corner number two takes your vote. Baby.

0: two massive Jason Derulo hits to celebrate this, his birthday. But only one can take today's Schmidhauser Breakfast Battle Crown. You know, I get it from Diane, isn't
1: it? Okay, let me tell you what. I'm feeling generous this morning. And just because, you know what, I love Jason Derulo. And I feel like I need to pick me up. I will allow a Rosh special on this Monday.
0: Yes, ons kry a skit jou biscuit. Yes, yes, my Jason Derulo. So, are you stepping into Monday with Team Take You Dancing? Or are you taking a tropical trip with Team Acapulco? Or are you doing a Rosh special this morning so we can skit our biscuit?

0: man, oh man, it's absolutely fabulous songs just to get that Monday started. I feel like I needed these songs just to get me going. So let us know, are you Team Acapulco, Team Take You Dancing, or Team Rosh Special? Let us know, 021-100-6936. But for now, while we're on that summer vibe, it's Jonas Brothers with Summer Baby.
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0: A friendly reminder of your Schmidhauser breakfast battle this morning. Some lekker upbeat songs to get your Monday morning started. It is Jason Derulo's birthday, so it is either Take You Dancing, Acapulco, or maybe even a Rosh special.

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1: Rather late than never.
0: Exactly.
1: Ja.
0: Dis wat ek ook sê. Mm-hmm. 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
2: Morning breakfast team.
1: Morning.
2: Half past 7 in the morning and we're on our way back from the Cape Winelands fire.
0: Oh, hectic.
2: Long night.
1: Of course.
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0: dankie te sê.
1: Firefighting, any kind of, you know, helping people and saving people's lives, and you know, Kenneth is a nurse as well.
0: Yeah.
1: So he's completely dedicated to helping other people.
0: Yeah.
1: And I just want to take this moment and say thank you very much. Baie dankie. What is the
0: Nkosi?
1: Is that the cause I want?
0: Nou weet ek nie wat sy in daai een is.
1: Wag, ek moet nou eers die Soto ene onthou. 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I'm rather not. Ek gaan nie my naam so met 'n plank sla nie. Kaliboga, there we go. Kaliboga.
0: Dankeschön. Dis dit.
1: Ons het hom gedoen.
0: Ja.
1: Afrikaans, Engels, Soto. In dates.
0: Yes, there we go. So thank you so much. We truly, truly appreciate it. 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But for now, Jason Derulo, take you dancing.
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0: It's 15 minutes past 8 o'clock and good morning. Welcome to the Timbald HFM Breakfast Show. This is the final hour. Rochelle and myself are here to keep you specifically very informed today. Now, there's something I truly despise about a human being, and that is our tendency to just litter. Soos Letty en Lolos vir ons gesing het, mors jors, tel op jou papiere, is dit presies wat ons vanoggend vir jou sê. Now, September is here, it's nearly coming to an end, and also with that comes a very crucial initiative to protect our natural landscapes and our marine ecosystems. Today we're actually going to dive into Cape Nature's annual waste awareness campaign. Joining us this morning once again is Leslie Ann to talk about the Don't Be Trashy drive. Leslie Ann, welcome and good morning.
2: Good morning, Wilma, and good morning to the listeners.
0: Thank you so much for joining us today. Now, this is such an incredible awareness campaign. So tell me what the Don't Be Trashy drive is all about.
2: Sure. So the hashtag Don't Be Trashy drive is Cape Nature's annual waste awareness campaign, and it's held throughout September month. So this campaign encourages people to protect our nature by reducing their waste and participating in cleanups and adopting waste-wise habits at home, at work or at school, also when even visiting outdoor spaces.
0: Now, the thing is, some people might think, but you know what, it's fine, it's just a little bit of waste, it's not that big of a problem. But why is waste such a problem?
2: Well, waste pollutes our natural environment. And it harms our wildlife, it contaminates our waterways, and it also damages our ecosystems. So just think for yourself, items dumped on land can travel through our stormwater drains, down to our rivers, into our wetlands, and eventually land up in the ocean, where they can then affect our marine life and then spoil our beautiful beaches, as well as for our communities and our tourists.
3: So is the campaign only about beach clean-ups, or is it more about more?
2: No. So the campaign, it focuses on preventing waste everywhere, including neighborhoods, schools, parks, rivers, nature reserves, and beaches. So, like I said, waste can move from inland into our waterways as well as into our coastal environments. So prevention needs to happen wherever people are living or working or learning and relaxing.
3: So how can listeners reduce waste in their daily life to make sure that this does not happen?
2: So everyone can play a role by making small changes to everyday habits, such as just choosing a reusable item or avoiding unnecessary packaging, and then separating your recyclables and then disposing of your waste, correctly. So these simple actions just help to reduce the amount of waste that ends up in our public spaces as well as our natural environment.
0: So who can actually participate in the hashtag Don't Be Trashy drive?
2: Everyone can get involved, including our schools, our businesses, community groups and family, even staff teams, and even volunteers. So participation can be as simple as spreading awareness, improving your waste habits, or joining a cleanup or encouraging others to take responsibility when they are out in spaces.
0: Now, something I've realized that is kind of a big problem in South Africa is illegal dumping. So let's say we see somebody illegal dumping. What should we do?
2: Listeners should report the illegal dumping to the relevant municipality. So if you are in the city of Cape Town, you should contact your city of Cape Town officials, and so that they can investigate this and have it addressed. So you have to then provide them with the clear details of the location, the type of waste that they've dumped, and the date, and any other sort of observations that could potentially help the officials with the investigation.
3: Leslie Ann, what is the most important message of this campaign?
2: Our message is preventing waste from entering our environment is more effective than cleaning it up later. So this campaign then just reminds everyone that responsible choices, proper disposal, and shared action can protect our biodiversity by keeping our spaces clean and support healthier ecosystems.
3: How can Cape Nature support groups or individuals that want to become involved?
2: Well, members of the public are welcome to contact Cape Nature for assistance with the cleanups. We can also provide rubbish bags, particularly for organized groups, and help point listeners towards existing cleanup initiatives or where they can make a difference by organizing their own cleanup.
0: That is fantastic to hear. Now, somebody might be listening, they might be thinking, oh, I actually want to find out a little bit more, you know, find out a little bit more about Cape Nature. Where can listeners go for more information?
2: Listeners can email us on learning@capenature.co.za for more information to collect bags if they want.
0: That is fantastic. Leslie, I just want to say thank you so much for your time this morning, for bringing to light this incredible campaign that you guys are running. Thank you so much for your time this morning.
2: Thank you for having me, Renee.
0: Thank you. Bye.
3: Bye.
0: So there you have it. A massive thank you once again to Leslie Ann for walking us through the Don't Be Trashy drive and, you know, just sharing how we all can play a role or play a part in keeping our environment clean. Remember, preventing waste is always better than cleaning it up later. Now, if you want to get involved, you know, organize a cleanup or request rubbish bags for your group, you can email learning@capenature.co.za. Thank you for listening and remember to make responsible choices for our planet.
3: Dis nie baie moeilik nie, dis eintlik heel eenvoudig.
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0: Good morning, I am Wilnay van der Rooyen with your news headlines at 32 minutes past 8. The African Editors Forum asked the Djibouti authorities for information on Mica Reddy. The Gauteng police are investigating the discovery of a woman's body in Soweto, and German Chancellor remains defiant as his party is projected to lose in two state elections. 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
5: Good morning. It is 28 minutes before 9. Let's take a look at your traffic. In the Helderberg area, the only traffic that I can see at the moment is on the N2, and that is because of an accident at the intersection with the N2 and Victoria Street. So the traffic is standing backed up if you are using the N2 outbound from Victoria Street all the way backed up to Somerset West Business Park. And if you are coming into Somerset West on the N2, then the traffic is standing from Victoria Street up to Mall Motor City. Nothing else in the Helderberg that I can see at the moment. Everything else looks free-flowing and like it is moving very happily along on this Monday morning. Outside of the Helderberg on the N1 inbound towards Cape Town, slow-moving traffic towards the city centre. M3 in Newlands inbound, slow-moving traffic towards Hospital Bend. On the N1 inbound in a westbound direction, there are roadworks underway, and that is causing some delays from Old Oak Road. Some of the shoulders are closed. Congestion on Black River Parkway, that is the M5 south of the ramp to the N2 inbound. Please drive carefully. If you maybe know of anything else on the road, do let me know on the WhatsApp line 021 100 6936. I am Rishal van der Merwe with your latest traffic update on Helderberg FM 93.6.

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0: It is 45 minutes past 8 o'clock. Unfortunately, time to say goodbye and farewell. I can't believe Monday is... Well, I want to say Monday is technically done, but no, Monday has just started. But I mean, the first half of mine, Rochelle's Monday, is done.
2: Ja, ons maandag is nou klaar. 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
0: Kyk hier nie. 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
2: Yes.
0: And I'm like, why is it always that when there's a public holiday, you have

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0: yes.
1: stuur. Beplan jou 6:00 in die oggend braai.
0: 6:00 braai, I'm here for it.
1: Ek wil nie sal daarvan hou.
0: Ja,
1: baie.
0: Ja, I'm here for it. Mm. Maar anders, op volgende is die Ewe Marlies. Goedemorgen.
2: Hallo, jylle weet, hulle noem dit mos a skottel breakfast braai.
1: Yes.
0: Yeah. Oh no, I didn't know that there was a word for it.
2: Trek die gasbotteltjie uit en dan doen jy jou eiers en jou speks ja, op die skottel.
0: Dit laat denk maar aan die kere wat
1: camping.
0: Ons... Ja, gaan kamp het in ice. Yeah. Dit was a, that was a whole thing. Maar okay, ons moet ophou praat oor kos. Ek is al klaar weer honger.
1: So.
0: What is happening on office hours?
2: Good morning. Welcome to a new week. And yes, a nice short week. We are kicking off with Gratitude Day.
0: Today's Gratitude Day?
2: Today's Gratitude Day. And I feel like 2026 has not necessarily been the greatest year.
0: It's not been kind.
2: But I think we also focus in on all the bad things and then it compounds. Yeah. So let's take a moment. Think on 2026. There's got to be something good, positive, happy that happened that makes you incredibly grateful. We're going to talk about that. Start thinking because I'm on some WhatsApps this morning.
0: What are you grateful for?
2: Oh, I got to see my nephew for an extended period of time.
0: Okay, and Rochelle, what is jy dankbaar vir?
1: Oh, I get to feel.
2: Oh, well, like you see that. Kom met Rochelle's energy for often.
1: I mean, I can start naming a few. I can see, I can loop, I is gezond, okay, I get for yeah. Luna. You know, there's a lot of things to be grateful for.
0: There's a lot of things. Honestly, same, there's a whole list of things that I can list, like, there's been some haha things this year.
1: Of course.
0: But there's also been good. Like we always say in the beginning of the show when we do our good news story, there is always good news. There is always good things. So weet jy wat nee, begin stuur somme in daai boodskappe 0211106936.
1: Ja, wel nee, nog ding waarvoor sy baie dankbaar is, en dit is dat sy oor 2 weke bietjie Skotland toe gaan.
0: My eerste my first ever international trip, so
2: I'm so excited for you. Oh my goodness.
0: South. I don't know what to expect. At this point, I'm like, ach, ek vlieg seker maar nou net Joburg toe. It's probably, it's going to kick in after like 2 hours on the plane, and I'm going to be like, no, what? No.
1: Wanneer land ons? Are we there yet? Are we there yet? So dit is een van die goed waarna wil my baie uit. 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Tot dan, arrivari.
0: Arrivari. That's all we have time for today on HFM Breakfast powered by Timbuld Somerset West. 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And you know what, like NSYNC says in this song, bye bye bye, it's time for me to say bye bye bye. With that, remember, be kind and stay weird.
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0: Ligte laag bring ons na 9 uur toe op hierdie wonderlike maandagoggend. 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
0: The African Editors Forum asks the Djibouti authorities for information on Micah Reddy, and the Gauteng police are investigating the discovery of a woman's body in Soweto. Good morning, my name is Marlies du Plessis. The African Editors Forum has expressed concern at the disappearance of South African investigative journalist Micah Reddy and his local fixer Kuki Mahmoud while on an assignment in Djibouti, East Africa. The pair were last seen around midday on Saturday. Reddy is Africa coordinator at the International Consortium of Investigative Journalists. The Department of International Relations and Cooperation has confirmed it is aware of the case. Forum Secretary General Sibu Ngwala says they are calling on the Djibouti authorities to clarify Reddy and Muhammad's whereabouts.
3: Journalists should be free to travel anywhere in the world without any form of restrictions. They must be freed without any further delay because journalism is not a crime. NTIF is calling on the African Union Commission to impress upon Djibouti authorities to be transparent about the whereabouts of the two men.
0: Gauteng police have opened an inquest docket after the discovery of a woman's body in Soweto yesterday evening. Her body was wrapped in a duvet and dumped in a dam, in Moroka. It remains unclear if this is linked to the spate of murders in Ekurhuleni. Police spokesperson Demakatso Nevuhluhluvi says the victim is estimated to be in her 20s and the circumstances surrounding the incident are unknown at this stage.
4: The police appeal to members of the community who may have information regarding the incident or any information that can assist with the investigations to contact their nearest police station or the police crime stop number 08600 1011. Alternatively, tip-offs can be sent anonymously on MySAP's application.
0: In your international news this morning, German Chancellor Friedrich Merz says he won't resign despite exit polls in two local elections suggesting damaging defeats for his centre-right Christian Democratic Union party. The far-right alternative for Germany is projected to win the northeastern state of Mecklenburg-Vorpommern at 38%. In the other election, the left-wing Die Linke party leads in Berlin at 26%. Merz called the exit poll results a disaster for his party, but emphasized that what is needed now is reform to address Germany's economic issues and deepening divisions. In your sporting news, we're taking a look at football. Real Madrid's manager Jose Mourinho has criticised match officials, saying they couldn't cope with the pressure following the team's 2-1 defeat to Atletico Madrid in La Liga. He claims Atletico should have been handed 2 red cards in the first half for defender Christian Romero stamping on Jude Bellingham, and the second for a challenge by Atletico's Lee Kang-ing on Fede Valverde. Mourinho says referee Miguel Angel Ortiz Arias had no experience refereeing a derby. Madrid are now 6 points behind the leaders Barcelona with 7 games played. Finally, taking a look at your financial indicators for today. The dollar trades at R16.22 and the euro at R18.61. One British pound costs R21.70 and Bitcoin trades at $81,257. Gold sells at $4,364 a fine ounce and Brent crude oil is quoted at $102.43 a barrel. Your top story in Helderberg FM News for 9 o'clock this morning. happening. The African Editors Forum has expressed concern at the disappearance of South African investigative journalist Mike Aredi and his local fixer Kuki Mahmoud while on assignment in Djibouti, East Africa. In your weather forecast for today, a hot and sunshiny day in the Helderberg with Strand, Somerset West and Gordons Bay reaching a maximum of 28 degrees, Grabouw 24, Stellenbosch 29 and Cape Town 22 degrees. For Helderberg FM News, I'm Marlies du Plessis.
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0: Let's take a look at your roads this morning. There is a stationary vehicle on the N2 inbound at Broadway Boulevard exit. The left shoulder is obstructed, so that's just after the Victoria Street intersection around the bends there and towards the Broadway Boulevard off-ramp as you're heading towards Cape Town this morning. There is also delays around Victoria Street intersection this morning. It should have eased quite significantly, but you will still find backed up traffic in both directions around Victoria Street this morning. Please find alternative routes. A look across Strand and Gordons Bay, things seem generally clear and free flowing this morning. On Solaris Pass, at the top of the pass in the direction of Grabouw, there is a stationary vehicle on the left shoulder. This is just before you cross Siembrastam Bridge, so there is some delays just to be wary of around that stationary vehicle at the top of Solaris Pass this morning. Other than that, it seems generally free-flowing through the Helderberg. If I have missed something, please let me know. 021 100 6936, looking outside of the Helderberg. Congestion reported on the N1 inbound at Nelson Mandela Boulevard. All lanes are open, but just drive carefully in that area. A stationary vehicle reported on the R300 North at Old Pole Road exit on the left shoulder there. Just be careful. I've got on another stationary vehicle on the N2 inbound at Borchards Quarry Road exit, and then on the N7 Jakes Gerwel Drive in Goodwood, there was an accident at Fuhr Tracker Road this morning. It's causing delays, so please make way for first responders and please find alternative routes if you can. On the N1 inbound, slow moving traffic towards Cape Town City Centre, and finally in Newlands on the M3 inbound, slow moving traffic at Hospital Bend this morning. If you are seeing anything else, you can let me know on the WhatsApp line. Otherwise, for a Monday morning, please stay safe, keep a safe following distance, and seatbelts fastened.
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0: Good morning. It's 21 minutes. It's 8 minutes past 9. It is the 21st of September. However, I was looking at the date and not at the time. Crazy. Welcome to the show. Happy Monday to you. How was your weekend? I'm hoping it was an absolutely beautiful one. I've got a jam-packed show for you. After 10 o'clock, Julia Wills joins us for Beauty Unfiltered. And this morning, we're kicking off Celebrating Gratitude Day this morning. 2026 has handed us quite a difficult set of cards. And I think it's easy to get caught up in the negatives. They say that thing of don't let 10 minutes of a bad day ruin the whole 24 hours. I feel like that, but for 2026. Don't let a couple of bad days ruin all 365 for you. So what are some of those highlights? Those things that have happened, or those things that you have made happen in 2026 that you can be grateful for? 021 100 6936. Anything, like Rochelle said, from just a healthy heart in 2026 to maybe being able to travel and see your nephew like I did. I think small things also come to my mind, like, hey, the sun set at around 6:30 last night. Isn't that nice? We have longer days to enjoy, maybe after work, an opportunity to get out and go to the beach or spend some time with family and friends. I think that's something that I'm definitely grateful for. We're heading into summer. What are your things? 021 100 6936. That and some music from Coldplay, Tom Walker, Karleen van Jaarsveld, and this one from Olivia Rodrigo. It's Drop Dead.

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0: Dit is 'n wonderlike liedjie van Karleen van Jaarsveld. Te min, te veel wat ons na 23 minute na 9 toe bring. Goeiemôre. Welcome to a wonderful Monday morning here on Office Hours. My name is Marlies. It's such a pleasure for me to be spending the next 3 hours with you, kicking off as we celebrate Gratitude Day. I said a little bit earlier, there's this, I think it was like a forwarded email from years, decades and decades ago, but that it's essentially this idea of not letting 10 bad minutes of a day, like a quick road rage incident or, you know, the coffee machine being broken in your office. Don't let those small things that, I mean, they disrupt your day. And they're less than joyous to experience. But don't let those small things ruin the rest of your day, right? We often get caught up in that sort of headspace, I think, of kind of looking at things and being like, oh, I'm so frustrated. It was one thing after the other, when actually one thing happened and it was unfortunate and upsetting, but it doesn't have to ruin the whole day. And that's kind of the thinking I'm taking into 2026. A lot of people have been equating it to 2016, which was a bit of an equally difficult year. We had lots of losses, lots of economic things happen. I think just socially people were struggling, and that seems to be kind of the tone of 2026 as well. And it's hard, especially after the news we've experienced in South Africa this last week, to kind of find the bright side at the end of the day. But that's what I'm challenging you to do today. Think about 2026. Don't go further. Don't think about, oh, the season of life that I'm in. That's not what I'm asking. This year, these last 9 months that you've lived, what is something, even a small thing, maybe it's a big thing, that you can be incredibly grateful for? 021-100-6936. You don't think your message could impact somebody else, but it really could. So what's that thing that you're grateful for? Let's lead this Monday with an uplifting spirit. It's a short week. It's sunshiny summer weather. So let's bring the positivity to the show this morning. What is something that you're grateful for? 021-100-6936.
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0: Kurt, Darren, Pascal and Piers with Oh My Soul. That brings us to 32 minutes past 9 o'clock. Welcome to Office Hours this morning, celebrating Gratitude Day. What is something in this last year of 2026, the last 9 months, that you can be grateful for? Dig through the struggles, the difficult news, the hard times that I know we've all been facing, and find something small or something big that you can be grateful for. Share that story with us this morning on the WhatsApp line. I don't think you know how much uplifting words can uplift others. So let's share those stories. 021-100-6936.
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0: Good morning. In your news headlines for 10 o'clock this morning, the Interministerial Committee on Gender-Based Violence and Femicide has approved a comprehensive emergency strategy to speedily bring to justice the perpetrators behind the killing of 9 women in Ekurhuleni, Gauteng. 3 persons of interest have been taken in for questioning, while police are still trying to establish whether all the murders are connected. In international news, German Chancellor Friedrich Merz says he won't resign despite exit polls in 2 local elections suggesting damaging defeats for his centre-right Christian Democratic Union party. The far-right Alternative for Germany is projected to win the northeastern state of Mecklenburg-Vorpommern at 38%. And in your sporting news, we're taking a look at football. Real Madrid's manager, Jose Mourinho, has criticised match officials, saying they couldn't cope with the pressure following his team's 2-1 defeat to Atletico Madrid in La Liga. Stay tuned for the full bulletin at 10 o'clock.
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0: It's Phil Collins with You Can't Hurry Love. That brings us to 20 minutes to 10 o'clock. Welcome to Office Hours. A pleasure to be hanging out with you on this beautiful Monday morning, and a beautiful one indeed, followed by a beautiful Sunday, or following rather, a beautiful Sunday. I think that's one of the things I'm really grateful for. Yesterday was an impeccable day. The wind kind of settled, the sun was shining. A friend and I went for a little bit of a motorbike ride around the peninsula out to the southern suburbs. It's something that I haven't done in a while. Actually made the motorbike bug bite again. So that was beautiful. A beautiful ride, a beautiful time with just one of my best friends and a lovely adventure. I tried food that I've never tried before. Not my favorite, but hey, you live and you learn. And I think that's something that I'm grateful for as well. This year, although steeped in routine and often bad news, has been a year that the little things have become real, I don't know, precious rituals in my life. It's things like having a quiet weekend after a busy week. It's things like seeing your friends and going on these little adventures. Nothing big, nothing overly expensive, just something that kind of reinvigorates a part of yourself that you've maybe forgotten about a little bit. I think that's beautiful. And then yesterday, I will say, it was such a joy to see the sun only setting at around 6:30. It means those days are a bit longer. Ek het geen I have no more excuses. Ek kan nie meer sê, die tyd raak min en dit word donker. Ek kan nie meer gaan oefen nie. Summer bodies on the cards now. I've got no more excuses. The sun sets later, so there's always a bit of time to squeeze in a little workout, a walk, a run, a cycle, something like that, to start getting my body moving before the summertime really hits. So that's something that I'm certainly grateful for. Let's celebrate that gratitude day today. Bring through your gratitude moments of 2026. 021 100 6936. I'd love to hear from you this morning. More music coming your way before the top of the hour. Mignonette met Bikki Meer and a bit of Amy Tshink with Komiki Boys. It's all coming up next.
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0: It's the plain white tees with Hey There Delilah, ahead of that pink and willow sage heart with Cover Me in Sunshine. Hoping you're doing well on this Monday morning. Welcome to Office Hours. We have wrapped up, can you believe it, the first hour of your Monday morning here on Office Hours. And we're diving into 10 o'clock together.
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0: The African Editors Forum asks the Djibouti authorities for information on Micah Reddy, and the German Chancellor remains defiant as his party is projected to lose in two state elections. Good morning. My name is Marilise du Plessis. The African Editors Forum has expressed concern at the disappearance of South African investigative journalist Micah Reddy and his local fixer, Kuki Mahmoud, while on an assignment in Djibouti, East Africa. The pair were last seen around midday on Saturday. Reddy is Africa's coordinator at the International Consortium of Investigative Journalists. The Department of International Relations and Cooperation has confirmed it is aware of the case. Forum Secretary General Sibun Gwala says they are calling on the Djibouti authorities to clarify Reddy and Mahmoud's whereabouts.
3: Journalists should be free to travel anywhere in the world without any form of restrictions. They must be freed without any further delay, because journalism is not a crime. Entaif is calling on the African Union Commission to impress upon Djibouti authorities to be transparent about the whereabouts of the two men.
0: The Interministerial Committee on Gender-Based Violence and Femicide has approved a comprehensive emergency strategy to speedily bring to justice the perpetrators behind the killing of 9 women in Ekurhuleni, Gauteng. 3 persons of interest have been taken in for questioning, while police are still trying to establish whether all the murders are connected. Minister in the Presidency for Women, Youth and Persons with Disabilities, Sindisiwe Kachunga, has urged people to be in constant contact with their female relatives in the metro.
4: The IMC calls on people to check on their female relatives who are in Ekurhuleni, particularly those in and around Kempton Park, Watema and Tembisa, and to report any missing person at their nearest police station. There is no requirement to wait 24 hours before reporting a person missing.
0: In new international news, German Chancellor Friedrich Merz says he won't resign despite exit polls in 2 local elections suggesting damaging defeats for his centre-right Christian Democratic Union Party. The far-right Alternative for Germany is projected to win the northeastern state of Mecklenburg-Vorpommern at 38%. In the other election, the left-wing Die Linke Party leads in Berlin at 26%. Merz called the exit poll results a disaster for his party, but emphasized that what's needed now is reform to address Germany's economic issues and deepening divisions. In your sporting news this morning, we're taking a look at football. Real Madrid's manager Jose Mourinho has criticised match officials, saying they couldn't cope with the pressures following the team's 2-1 defeat to Atletico Madrid in La Liga. He claims Atletico should have been handed 2 red cards in the first half for defender Christian Romero stamping on Jude Bellingham, and the second for a challenge by Atletico's Lee Kang in on Fede Valverde. Mourinho says referee Miguel Angel Ortiz Arias had no experience refereeing a derby. Madrid are now 6 points behind leaders Barcelona with 7 games played. Finally, taking a look at your financial indicators for today. The dollar trades at R16.22 and the euro at R18.61. One British pound costs R21.70 and Bitcoin trades at $81,257. Gold sells at $4,364 a fine ounce, and Brent crude oil is quoted at $102.43 a barrel. Your top story in Helderberg FM News for 10 o'clock this morning. The African Editors Forum has expressed concern at the disappearance of South African investigative journalist Micah Reddy. In your weather forecast for today, a sunshiny and hot day in the Helderberg with Strand, Somerset West and Gordons Bay reaching a maximum of 28 degrees. Grabo 24, Stellenbosch 29 and Cape Town 22 degrees. For Helderberg FM News, I'm Arlise de Plessis.
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0: Let's take a look at your roads this morning. It does seem that the heavy traffic we experienced on the N2 this morning has eased significantly. You shouldn't have any delays at the moment on the N2. Maybe just a little bit of Monday morning traffic that slows down the flow of traffic, but it shouldn't be too bad. No delays at the moment. Through Strand and Gordons Bay, I've not got any major concerns for you either. On Solaris Pass, there is still that stationary vehicle on the N2 to outbound, that's in the direction of Grabo this morning, just after Solaris Pass. The left lane is closed. This is just before you cross over Steenbrustam Bridge, so just be aware of that and take that into account if you're heading over the mountain pass this morning. And if you're seeing anything else on your travels, please let me know. 021 100 6936. Looking outside of the Helderberg, a stationary vehicle on the N2 inbound at Kales River Road exit, that's the R300 south exit. The left shoulder is obstructed. Another stationary vehicle this morning on the N2 outbound at Borchards Quarry Road exit. The left shoulder is closed. Just be careful. Roadworks on the N2 outbound at Borchards Quarry is also causing delays this morning. It's on the left shoulder, so just be aware of that. And then a stationary vehicle on the N1 inbound at McIntyre Road exit. The left lane has been closed and you can expect delays, so please find alternative routes. Another stationary vehicle on the N2 outbound at Bunga Avenue exit on the left shoulder there. And then finally some roadworks reported on the N1 outbound at Gilbason Drive this morning. The left shoulder is closed, so please drive carefully. And if you're seeing anything else while you're out and about, 021 100 6936 is where you can reach me. Please drive safe on this Monday morning. Add those 5 extra minutes of travel time. Make sure you're keeping a safe following distance and seatbelts fastened.
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0: Good morning. Welcome to Office Hours on a Monday morning. It is 9 minutes past 10 o'clock. And in this hour, Julia Wills from the Beauty Therapy Institute in the Helderberg joins us for Beauty Unfiltered. This morning, we're talking the myths versus the facts about tanning. Right, so if you're already planning to get out in the sun to bronze up a little bit for the summer season, stick around. Some myth busting coming your way in the next couple of minutes with some music from Marshmello, Callum Scott, Ilandre Swimmershoot, Miley Cyrus, Party in the USA later on. But we kick it off with Sabrina Carpenter. It's Man Child.
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0: Callum Scott with Lighthouse. That brings us to 20 minutes past 10 o'clock. Good morning. 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Hi, Julia.
1: Good morning. How are you?
0: I'm doing very well, thank you. It's very nice to have you back in studio, hanging out with us this morning and doing a bit of myth-busting.
1: Myth-busting today, something different.
0: Yes, I like it. We're heading into summer. We've seen it yesterday and today, some beautiful sunshiny weather, which means people are going to, I call it blom, jy gaan blom buiten in die son. People are going to start tanning. So we're working out those myths versus facts about tanning. So my first question for you. A tan means that your skin is healthy and protected.
1: Well, that is a myth, I'm afraid.
0: Okay.
1: So a tan is actually your skin's response to UV damage. And when the UV rays hit the skin, your body produces more melanin to try and protect it and to protect the cells. So that beautiful golden glow that we love is actually your skin saying, help, I'm under attack.
0: Oh, okay.
1: So a tan may give you a tiny amount of natural protection, but it's nowhere near to wearing a sunscreen or sunblock. So yes, you can have a tan and still have significant sun damage.
0: Okay, so if I don't burn, am I not damaging my skin?
1: Definitely a myth as well. So okay. Sunburn is an obvious sign of UV damage, but you can damage your skin without even turning red. So UV rays can penetrate deep into the skin and contribute towards premature aging and pigmentation, while your UVB, so the B is the important one, that is the one that contributes towards your sunburn.
0: Mm.
1: So it means lying in the sun for hours without burning doesn't mean your skin is safe. Think of your UV damage as your bank account if you can.
0: Okay.
1: Small amount of exposure adds up over time.
0: Yes. All right. Let's do this one. If you can't get a sunburn on a cloudy day.
1: Definitely a myth.
0: Yeah.
1: And in South Africa, this is a big one. We think as soon as it is cloudy, we don't need to worry about sunblock or sunscreen. But clouds do reduce some UV radiation, but they don't block it all out. So you can still receive significant UV exposure on an overcast day. UV rays do not take a holiday.
0: Yeah.
1: Sunscreen should be part of your everyday skincare routine, not something you only reach for when you're heading out to the beach. And that's really important. Your skin doesn't check the weather app like we do.
0: Yeah.
1: Before it gets damaged.
0: I think the next one's an interesting one. A fake tan is safer than a natural tan.
1: Absolutely.
0: Okay.
1: So if we're talking about UV exposure and self-tanning would be your safest option to get a tan instead of lying in the sun for hours. They can give you a gorgeous bronze look without needing to expose your skin to UV radiation. The important point here, though, is that fake tan does not protect your skin from the sun unless the product contains an SPF. So don't think that your fake tan is an SPF. And my advice to you is, if you love the summer glow, use a self-tanner, but also remember your sunblock and enjoy the sunshine safely.
0: When we're talking self-tanner, we're talking spray tans or tanning products, not necessarily sunbeds, because that's another avenue that people take.
1: Yes, so definitely self-tanning products. So applying a cream at home or going to a professional salon and having a beautiful spray tan applied, which is your best bet. So they will prepare your skin properly. They apply a better quality product. And they will also tell you how to look after that self-tan to make it last for as long as possible.
0: Could I put you on the spot quickly? We're talking about getting a tan. And I know for lots of people, summertime is like an active. I'm going to go lie in the sun and I'm going to enjoy and just, you know, veg and have a nap and read a book or whatever. But there are also people who are incredibly active. There's sports people who are out in the field. I mean, our teenagers are out in the field almost every day. Even if they're putting on that sunscreen over time, surely a bit of a tan builds. Is there a big amount of damage that comes with that, or how can we make sure we're keeping our kids and our active bodies safe as well?
1: Just always applying sunblock or sunscreen. So to all the areas that are exposed, if you're in shorts, t-shirt, your face, always apply the sunblock. You will naturally get darker and darker over time, even with sunblock. So you can still get a beautiful tan wearing sunblock. You're not going to remain without a tan.
0: Yeah.
1: But to always apply. And then when you are finished tanning or doing sport and you've had a shower, always make sure that you're applying a really good product to just help nourish and protect the skin.
0: Okay.
1: And there are some really good after tan or after sun exposure products to apply, which also help to repair the skin cells as well.
0: Right. And after sun, a very important product I think every South African home has during summer. It's incredibly important. Julia, thank you so much for your time this morning, for those myth busting that you did for us this morning. I really appreciate
1: it. It's a pleasure. And what a perfect weekend it's been.
0: Hasn't it just? If this isn't a wonderful taster for us for what summer has to bring. So, like Julia said, stock up on the sunscreen and the after sun. And please, please protect your skin if you are out and about. Go make the most of the weather, but keep in mind your skin health as well.
1: Absolutely. Only have one.
0: Yes, indeed. Julia, thank you for your time and for joining us again for Beauty Unfiltered. We'll see you next week.
1: We'll see you next week, Monday.
0: All right. Brilliant. Make sure to tune in again for some Beauty Unfiltered. 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

0: It's a classic from Miley Cyrus. This one's Party in the USA. That brings us 2:33 minutes past 10 o'clock. Welcome to Office Hours. My name is Marlies. It's a pleasure to meet you and spend some time with you this morning. Still got great music coming your way from Craig Lucas and Justin Bieber.
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0: Good morning. In your news headlines for 11 o'clock this morning, police have arrested a man and two women in connection with the murder of the ninth woman found dead in Ekurhuleni last week. The body of 28-year-old Gracious Nkomo was found wrapped in a sheet in Dawn Park, Boksburg. In some international news this morning, preliminary results from Russia's first wartime parliamentary election show the main Kremlin party, as expected, dominating the vote. According to initial data from the Central Election Commission, the United Russia Party, which backs President Vladimir Putin, is in the lead with nearly 58% of the votes. And in sporting news, we're taking a look at cricket. Proteas women head coach Mandla Mashimbia says they have met their goals on their tour of Zimbabwe, including giving more players an opportunity. South Africa wrapped up their historic first ever T20 series against the neighbours with a 5-0 whitewash. Stay tuned for the full bulletin at 11 o'clock.
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2: Here for you.

Bernice West se hemel op aarde voor de Justin Bieber. What do you mean? Dit bring ons na so 11:15. Goeiemôre, jy is ingeskakel op Office Hours. Plezier om tyd saam met jou te spandeer as we are kicking off a short week here in the Helderberg. It is such a pleasure to be spending some time with you this morning. Christy Hansen walked into office this morning and reminded me, because he lives in Gordon's Bay area, that the power is out. Last week on the community calendar, we had an announcement all week long reminding us and our community of the

0: power outage in Grabouw. It started this morning. This is no news to the residents of Grabouw. Ek seker julle is nou sommer al moeg en julle is lus na 'n koppie koffie met die ketel wat nie kan aangaan nie. Die planned upgrades from Eskom on the infrastructure in Gordons Bay is going to work this morning all through the afternoon until about 6:30 p.m. It might not. I'm holding thumbs for you that the power comes on earlier than that, and it could, so please treat all of your electrical appliances and plugs as live, because I don't know when the power exactly is going to come on, but the planned and scheduled upgrades run until 6:30 p.m. this evening. So, ek is baie, baie jammer vir die mense wat in Gordons Bay vandag bly en werk. Ek seker julle sukkel en ek jammer daaroor. It is planned though, and we did talk about it quite extensively last week, so I do hope that you made any necessary plans that you needed to in order to make this day at least a little bit bearable. I'll keep you updated if any news and updates come through my desk. I'll be sure to fill you in there, but for now, at least from what Christie's told us this morning walking into office, the power is still out in Gordons Bay, and I foresee it being so until the end of the planned upgrades at 6:30 p.m. this afternoon. So just be aware of that. Keep that in mind. I'm sorry to our community, but we'll keep you updated as best we can. Music still coming your way includes Stacey Orico, Mabel with Don't Call Me Up, and some Keely Crocker, all in the next few minutes.
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0: Helderberg FM is heading to the grounds, Meet in Delhi. 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Come meet the team, discover what's behind four generations of butchery tradition, and see what the grounds, Meet in Delhi has brought to the Helderberg. That's Wednesday from 9 a.m. till 12 p.m. Come say hello. The grounds, Meat and Deli, tradition tastes better.
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0: It's a local one from Keely Crockett's Just Friends. Ahead of that, Mabel with Don't Call Me Up brings us to 11 o'clock. Welcome to Office Hours. You and I hanging out until 12, which gives us this next hour together to focus in on the Helderberg community and enjoy some lacquer music.
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0: Three suspects are arrested in connection with the murder of the ninth Ekurhuleni victim. And in cricketing news, the Proteas women's coach is happy with the squad depth following the Zimbabwean tour. Good morning. My name is Marilise du Plessis. Police have arrested a man and two women in connection with the murder of the ninth woman found dead in this.
2: The reality is that we are expected to surrender our sovereignty on issues related to BEE land reform, in particular expropriation with nil compensation, and on a number of issues that belongs to the sovereignty which South African public are capable to handle and to deal with. So these are issues of serious contestation with the US.
0: In international news this morning, preliminary results from Russia's first wartime parliamentary election show the main Kremlin party, as expected, dominating the vote. According to initial data from the Central Election Commission, the United Russia Party, which backs President Vladimir Putin, is in the lead with nearly 58% of the votes. Meaningful opposition is effectively non-existent in Russia, with critics either barred in jail or exiled abroad. The liberal Yabloko party, which was removed from the ballot by the Supreme Court, has around 100 of its candidates in individual constituency races. In your sporting news this morning, we're taking a look at cricket. Proteas women head coach Mandla Mashimbie says they have met their goals on their tour of Zimbabwe, including giving more players an opportunity. South Africa wrapped up their historic first ever T20 series against their neighbours with a 5-0 whitewash, with standout performances from captain Laura Wolfhart and Minaye Smit, who both scored centuries. Annelie Dirksen took a 5-wicket haul in the third match. Mashimbi says all players selected from now on are on audition for the 2029 World Cup. Finally, taking a look at your financial indicators for today, the dollar trades at 16.

0: 23 cents, and the euro at R18.62. £1 costs R21.71, and Bitcoin trades at $81,746. Gold sells at $4,348.44 a fine ounce, and Brent crude oil is quoted at $102.62 a barrel. Your top story in Helderberg FM News for 11 o'clock this morning. Police have arrested a man and two women in connection with the murder of the ninth woman found dead in Ekurhuleni last week. In your weather forecast for today, a hot and sunshiny day in the Helderberg with Strand, Somerset West and Gordons Bay reaching a maximum of 28 degrees, Grabouw 24, Stellenbosch 29 and Cape Town 22 degrees. For Helderberg FM News, I'm Marlies du Plessis.
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0: Let's take a look at your traffic this morning. I've got mostly free-flowing traffic, especially on the N2. There doesn't seem to be any major delays across any of the traffic lights within the Helderberg. A quick look over Strand and Gordons Bay. Again, things seem generally free-flowing for this Monday. The stationary vehicle on Solaris Pass has also been cleared, so it should be free-flowing over Solaris Pass this morning as well. If I am missing something, though, please be my eyes and ears on the road and let me know. 021-100-6936. Looking outside of the Helderberg, we have a stationary vehicle on the R300 southbound at Old Pole Road exit. That's the R101. That's on the left shoulder there. Roadworks reported on the N2 inbound at Muway exit. The right shoulder has been closed. Please make way and just be careful of road workers. Then I have another stationary vehicle reported on the N2 outbound at Spine Road exit. That's on the left shoulder there. Another stationary vehicle on the R300 south at Hindle Road exit on the left shoulder as well. In Newlands on the M3 southbound, slow moving traffic at Rhodes Drive. And Roadworks reported on the N1 inbound at Durban Road exit. The left lane has been closed. It is causing some delays. If you're seeing anything else while you're out and about, my WhatsApp number is 021-100-6936. I'd love to hear from you this morning. Otherwise, please stay safe on the roads. Keep that safe following distance and remember to keep left and pass right.
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0: Good morning. Welcome to Office Hours. It's 6 minutes past 11 o'clock. Can you believe it? We're in that third and final hour of the show for this Monday morning. Your short week is already counting down the hours and moving its way towards your long weekend. Isn't that fantastic? I've got great music coming your way this morning. Includes Maroon 5 and SZA with What Lovers Do, Pharrell Williams, Jan Blokas, Nick Jonas, and we're kicking it off with Mimi Webb. We'll also take a look at your community calendar this morning, so stick around for that. You're always welcome to pop me a WhatsApp, 021 100 6936. For now, though, this one's called Mind Reader.

0: So weer voor dit Pharrell Williams met Happy. Goeiemôre, jy is ingeskakel op Office Hours. Dis van 19 minute na 11 en 'n groot plesier om tyd saam met jou te kan spandeer. In this last hour we of course take a look at the Helderberg community. And with it being a shorter week with Heritage Day on Thursday, there is quite a lot happening in and around the Helderberg this week/weekend. And so We'll dive into all of those events for you this morning. I'm going to start with Coachman's Cottage Museum, the 19th exhibition. The Coachman's Cottage Museum marks its 19th exhibition on Heritage Day. A special feature this year is the history of the Khoi tribes who inhabited Somerset West and the Lowrands River Valley. The museum will display photographs, texts and artifacts from the Khoi and San era as it shaped the basin. A real Khoi hut will be constructed outside of the museum as one of the display's standout features. The event will run from 10 a.m. till 3 p.m. on Thursday. Refreshments will be served free of charge and the public is invited to attend, including people from churches, schools and community organizations across the Helderberg. Get your groups of family and community members together and enjoy this 19th exhibition at the Coachman's Cottage Museum, which is on the corner of Andries Pretoria Street and Victoria Street in Somerset West. That is Thursday, the 24th of September, 10 a.m. till 4 p.m. So something very interesting to maybe put in the diary for Bri-Day. Somewhere before or maybe after Bri-Day, you can go and celebrate an interesting part of South African history and heritage. I think it's absolutely beautiful. More things coming up. This weekend is jam-packed and you're spoiled for choice. So stick around as I share those details with you next.
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0: Ross Learmonth. It's Ready to Dance that brings us to 11:30. Good morning. Welcome to Office Hours. We're halfway through that final hour of the show. Coming your way, quite a few things up this weekend in the Helderberg, so stick around.
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0: Good morning. In your news headlines for 12 o'clock, a 36-year-old man was arrested for allegedly raping 14 women in KwaZulu-Natal and Gauteng. Police say the man allegedly committed his first attack in Makgabatini, KwaZulu-Natal in January of 2010. In some other news this morning, the Gauteng government has welcomed the breakthrough in the police's murder investigation involving the ninth victim in the series of murder cases involving women in Ekurhuleni. A man and two women have been arrested in connection with the murder of 28-year-old Gracious Nkomo, whose body was found in Dawn Park, Boksburg last week. And then in your sporting news, we're taking a look at cricket. Proteas women head coach Mandla Mashimbi says they have met their goals on their tour of Zimbabwe, including giving more players an opportunity. South Africa wrapped up their historic first ever T20 international series against the neighbours with a 5-0 whitewash. Stay tuned for the full bulletin at 12 o'clock.
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0: It's Matt Simmons. This one's called Made It Out All Right, ahead of that Kelly Clarkson's My Life Would Suck Without You. Good morning. Welcome to Office Hours. It is about 22 minutes until we reach 12 o'clock. Let's take a look at your community calendar. And this weekend, you are booked and busy, or at least you could be. There's lots happening, especially on Saturday. So write this information down in the diary and then you're just spoiled for choice. We'll start with the charity book sale taking place at St. Paul's Catholic Church in Andres Pretoria Street, Somerset West, on the 26th of September. That's Saturday morning, 9 a.m. till 12 p.m. On offer are a wide variety of good books, lovely eats, and a car wash available. All proceeds going to the charity's feeding program. So please do join them. And if you have any questions, you can contact Carol Gambrill on 084-299-023. That's 084-299-023. Then the next thing happening on Saturday is the Country Craft Market, back and in action at Southeast Vines, 186 Main Road, Somerset West, on the 26th of September. That's Saturday morning, 9 a.m. till 2 p.m. They're committed to providing the best quality handmade arts and crafts. Their country kitchen offers a variety of food, craft beer, and great coffee. 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You can also find their Facebook and Instagram pages online for more information. And if you have any questions, contact Leslie on 083-590-9197. That's 083-590-9197. Then the last thing I have for you that is taking place this weekend, on Saturday morning from 7 a.m. till 12 p.m., the Helderberg Harriers are hosting a 4x4x4 relay. This is where a four-member team enters a relay event. This is men's, women's, or mixed groups running as many 4-kilometer loops as you can in 4 hours. Girls and boys teams are encouraged to enter. This is a family-oriented event with a jumping castle and lots of activities for the kids. If you'd like more information, this is taking place at Somerset West Rotary Club on Saturday morning, 7 a.m. till 12 p.m. If you'd like to register or you'd like some more information, you can either email media@helderbergharriers.co.za or give them a call on 083-508-8505. That's what I've got for you on the community calendar this morning. Lots happening this weekend specifically. Like I said, spoiled for choice. You can have an absolutely full Saturday with lots of fun in the Helderberg. So make sure you do make the most of it. We're going to enjoy some music. I've got UB40 with Higher Ground coming your way, and then we'll welcome Christy Hansen into studio to find out what's up on your daily date. Don't go anywhere.
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1: 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Dan ook, dis 12:30, 13:30, 13:30 is het Pet Pels met Dr. Brett van Pet Syvers.
0: Natuurlijk.
1: 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Twee in die atelier.
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1: Ja, dan.
0: Please do join Christy Hansen on your daily date until 3 o'clock. You can send him a message on the WhatsApp line 021-100-6936. But that's all from me for today. An absolute pleasure to share this beautiful morning with you until 12 o'clock. We'll do it again tomorrow. 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

0: As Van West op Bellenberg FM met Vier en Vlam ook gehad, Shakira, She Wolf, Rima saam met Selena Gomez was daar met goeie raad op 'n maandag, Calm Down, as dit ook so'n bietjie blou is daar by jou, rustig raak, en ons die 3 ure van jou daily date saam met my Christie begin met La Rose Bulletproof. 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

0: In die drie na rij begin met Taylor Swift, You Need to Calm Down, toe gaat Enrique met Rhythm Divine en sepas Adam, dis al wat ek het. We have the 1 o'clock news up next. Let's take a look what you can expect in the bulletin. Ramaphosa concedes government must take responsibility for gender-based violence and femicide, and the National Director of Public Prosecutions orders lifestyle audits for IDAC and NPA officials. Stay tuned for more on these and a few other stories in our full bulletin up next at 1 o'clock on Helderberg FM.
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0: Mojo with Lady, hear me tonight. 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
0: Good afternoon, I'm Christy Hansen with the news. We begin with a story making headlines this hour. President Cyril Ramaphosa says government must take responsibility for protecting women against gender-based violence and femicide. Speaking at the ANC Veterans League Presidential Golf Day in Johannesburg, Ramaphosa responded to the discovery of 9 bodies in Ekurhuleni. He says government cannot make excuses when women are abused, raped or killed. Ramaphosa emphasized women should walk safely at any time and government must act.
3: People of South Africa expect their government to protect them. It is our duty, and I will concede that. And we will never make an excuse about why it happened. The women of South Africa deserve to be protected, and I don't want anyone in government to even make any excuse.
0: Meanwhile, the Department of Social Development urged communities to speak out against this issue. The 24-hour GBV Command Center recorded a significant increase in the number of calls between 1 and 16 September. It received 6,782 calls, averaging 424 calls per day. Spokesperson Sandy Godelwana says this represents a 21% increase compared with the same period in August, when the center recorded an average of 350 calls per day.
4: The increase comes as the country remains deeply concerned about the escalating levels of violence against women and fear experienced by women across communities. This concern has been particularly pronounced in the Ekurhuleni district in Gauteng province, following reports that approximately 9 women have been found dead in the district since last week.
0: National Director of Public Prosecutions Andy Motibi ordered lifestyle audits for investigating Directorate Against Corruption investigators, prosecutors and National Prosecuting Authority managers. This follows damning testimony at the Madlanga Commission. The Special Investigating Unit says only 16 national and provincial government departments and state-owned entities have asked it to conduct lifestyle audits of their officials over the past 2 to 3 years. Motibi told News 24 all audits will be rolled out in phases, starting with executive and management teams. Cricket news. Old foe Australia arrives in South Africa today for a tour comprising 3 one-day matches and 3 tests. The visitors just beat Zimbabwe in the 3-match ODI series, although yesterday's final match was a nail-biter, with Australia winning by only 1 wicket from the penultimate ball. Meanwhile, the Proteas rested many of their regulars for the recent visit to Namibia. The first ODI between South Africa and Australia will be played in Durban on Thursday, and the first test starts at the same venue on 9 October. And finally, we take a look at the financial indicators. The dollar trades at 16 rand 26 cents and the euro at 18 rand 67 cents. One British pound costs 21 rand 78 cents and Bitcoin trades at $84,105. Gold sells at $4,349.67 a fine ounce, and Brent crude oil is quoted at $102.73 a barrel. Top story this hour, Ramaphosa concedes a government must take responsibility for gender-based violence and femicide. Let's take a look at the weather for tomorrow. A partly cloudy day tomorrow. Wind speeds of up to 10 kilometers an hour. Cape Town, maximum 23 degrees. In Stellenbosch, 31. Grabow reach a maximum of 28. And the Helderberg, a maximum of 29 degrees. For Helderberg FM News, I'm Christy Hansen.
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0: Brennan en Piper is alles jy hier op Helderberg FM. Voor het gaat Florence and the Machine, Shake It Out. 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Dr. Brett, and we're going to chat about flea allergy dermatitis, so stay tuned for that straight after this, in about 10 minutes time on Helderberg FM.
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0: Post Malone, Better Now on Helderberg FM. 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And it's good afternoon to Dr. Brett. How are you, Dr. Brett?
1: Very good afternoon, Christy, and to our listeners.
0: We're going to chat about flea allergy dermatitis. Now, what is flea bite allergy or flea allergy dermatitis, and what causes it in pets?
1: So, in very short and simple terms, it is an allergic reaction to actually a flea biting, a flea drinking blood off a cat or a dog. So that is it at its core base. Is you need a flea and the flea needs to bite, and you need to, the animal must have a reaction against it, and then we get our flea bite allergy.
0: Okay, why can some pets have a severe reaction to just one or two flea bites while others don't seem bothered by fleas at all?
1: Exactly, and this is very much, you know, that often I get owners saying, oh no, it's impossible, I've got three dogs and they all got fleas, and this one's the only one reacting, so 100% normal. So there's nothing strange about that. Much that you can think about humans, we all live in the same environment, but you know, maybe three of your friends get hay fever, and you don't.
0: Right.
1: So it's exactly the same mechanism, is that we develop allergies to certain reagents, in other words, something that's stimulating our immune system, and that is an individual. It's much as cats and dogs, it's an individual. It's not a generalized disease, and that's very critical to remember that.
0: Dr. Brett, what are the typical signs of flea bite allergy, and where on the body do we usually see them?
1: So that's quite revealing as well. So our experience, and this is all, you know, always generalized to extent, but the most common by far area is the top, the back and the base of the tail, that area, the whole top of the animal, more concentrated even to the base of the tail. So if you see any redness, hair loss, scratching in that area, I would say nearly 98% is going to be flea bite allergy. So it's a very, what we call a typical distribution of the actual effects of the allergy. So the hair loss, the redness, et cetera, et cetera.
0: You talked about hair loss now, but can flea bite allergy become severe enough to cause wounds, hair loss, or secondary skin infections?
1: Very definitely. And if untreated and keeps going, it doesn't stop there. It will spread over the whole animal. And they'll get secondary skin infections, lose hair, they'll scratch themselves to, you know, open wounds. So definitely it progresses and can be very debilitating. I mean, they look like, you know, full of scabs and bleeding, yeah, and wounds, etc. So it can be very serious.
0: Right. Dr. Brett, what's the most effective way for owners to prevent flea bite allergy from becoming a recurring problem?
1: That's the easy answer. So if, and there's a very big if, and this is a discussion I often have with my clients, is that it must be what I call effective flea treatment. But it's not just treating the animal with the allergy, it's treating all your animals, it's treating them for a minimum of 4 to 5 months, cleaning your environment, making sure their bedding is clean, and 100% it will be cured if there are no fleas. But it has to be no fleas. So it's one of the few very easy disease allergies to cure, flea bite allergy, but it has to be done properly.
0: I understand. Dr. Brett, always a pleasure. Thanks a lot. We'll chat again next Monday.
1: Excellent. We'll do that.
0: Cheers. 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

0: Beyoncé met Sweet Dreams. 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But it's time to hit the fairways for a fantastic cause. 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

0: On My Mind van Ellie Goulding hier op Helderberg FM, voor het Anzel met Reels en ook TLC No Scrubs. 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Kom ons kyk wat kan jy verwag in die bulletin. Onder andere, Ramaphosa bevestig die ANC se nasionale uitvoerende komitee sal oor die OVK geskil besluit en aansoeke open om spesiale stemme vir die plaaslike regeringsverkiese. 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Volgende om 2 uur op Helderberg FM. Oh, can you believe it? P&A in the Helderberg is turning 30. 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
5: 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Yeah.

0: Black Eyed Peas, I Got a Feeling. 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
0: Helderberg FM is heading to the grounds, meet and deli. 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Come meet the team, discover what's behind four generations of butchery tradition and see what the grounds, meet and deli has brought to the Helderberg. That's Wednesday from 9 a.m. to 12 p.m. Come say hello. The grounds, meet and Delhi tradition tastes better.
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0: Rihanna en Helderberg FM Kiss It Better. My ma het ook altyd gesê, man, ek soen dit beter. 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Ek denk, dis wel die liedjie van Rihanna vandaan kom. But we have Warrant Officer Susan Yankee, spokesperson, South African Police Service, Somerset West, in the studio, as per usual on a Monday. Susan, good afternoon, welcome.
1: Good afternoon, thank you for the opportunity.
0: Now, we spoke a week ago. What is the crime situation like since then? What happened?
1: Well, our crime is looking good generally, but if I look at crimes that are of concern for us, like our burglaries and our businesses, our theft out of motor vehicle, those kind of categories, we still see that there's an increase in those categories. And the majority of our crime, once again, Solaris Pass.
0: I thought so.
1: Yes, and there's an area called Sun City. That area also in Solaris Pass has been constant over these past weeks.
0: Wow.
1: And so we are aware of that and we are working regarding that. And then if I look at our other crimes, we've seen that we've arrested quite a number of juveniles for crimes like shoplifting, robbery other than firearm, that is a concern,
0: wow,
1: as well as malicious damage to property. And we can see once again the totals are going down towards our young people. So we need to look into that from our side as a precaution that we do not have too many young people into the system.
0: Right.
1: So yeah, that is something that we're working on. And then a 31-year-old man was arrested in Bridgewater for a burglary. The security was assisted and then they noticed the suspect in the property of this family, and then he was handed over to police. So police have, we have prepared him that he can go to court and that he can, that this case can be investigated thoroughly.
0: Right.
1: That we can see if we can't link him to other crimes in that area as well. So we've been working on that as well. And then all other crimes are looking good. We had one attempted murder also in Solaris Pass.
0: Wow.
1: And that person went to hospital. He was stabbed and he said it happened during an argument. And so we are investigating that as well. Further on, our crime is looking good. We didn't have any serious incidences like our robberies, our house robberies, business robberies, and we continue to patrol and make sure that our area is safe.
0: Well, thanks for what you're doing, Susan. We hope that, as we said last week, that someday you'll sit here and say there's nothing that happened, no crime at all.
1: That will be wonderful.
0: Where can people contact you?
1: Thank you so much. They can contact me at 021, sorry, not me, but the station.
0: All right.
1: 021-850-1325 or 021-850-1303.
0: Fantastic. Warrant Officer Susan Yankee, spokesperson, South African Police Service, Somerset West. Thanks for your time and best of luck for next week.
1: Yes,
0: let's
1: thank you
0: hope
1: so
0: there's,
1: much.
0: There's nothing to report
1: we
0: next
1: can,
0: week.
1: We can be wonderful. Thank you so much.
0: Enjoy the week.
1: Okay, thanks.
0: Cheers.
1: Bye.
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0: Lekker ene van Ivan Roo, ek moes, ek wou, ek sou ook gehad Eric Pride's Call on Me hier op Helderberg FM en Rihanna Nel was daar met Timbuktu. En so 21 minute voordat ons by 3 uur kom, ek hoop het gaan baie goed met jou middag sê, my naam Christy, nog so paar minute saam met jou, dan is het tyd vir Jan Willem, Afternoon Drive. Intendeel, ons gaan sommer net die naam met hom gesels en hoor wat jy kan verwag vanmiddag tussen 3 en 6 hier op Helderberg FM, die Afternoon Drive Show.
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0: Helderberg FM is heading to the grounds meet and deli. 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The grounds meet and deli, tradition tastes better.
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0: Zoan Sodekus, Karleen van die Jaarsveld oor mekaar op Helderberg FM 23 minute na 3. Hierdie is 'n maandagmiddag. Welkom op jou Subaru Afternoon Drive as jy net ingeskakel het. Dit beloof om 'n lekker middag te wees. Nie net 'n lekker middag nie, maar 'n great week. Dit met jou gebring het aan The Grounds Meet in Delhi. It is once again time for your daily tip. The Butcher's Cut, brought to you by The Grounds Meat and Deli. Can you believe it? We are in the second week and we are kickstarting this week and with the tip, let it rest. Here's something many of us forget. Let your steak or your choppy rest after cooking. Give your steak at least 5 minutes before cutting into it, because this allows the juices to redistribute throughout the meat instead of running straight onto your chopping board. That's today's Butcher's Cut from The Grounds Meat and Deli, where quality meat makes every braai beter. Nou bly ingeskakel vir jou weeklikse clue wat ek vir jou 'n bietjie later gaan bring. 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Come meet the team, discover what's behind 4 generations of butchery tradition and see what the Grounds Meat and Deli has brought to the Helderberg. That is Wednesday from 9 a.m. to 12 p.m. Come say hello. The Grounds Meat and Deli. Tradition tastes better. Let's take a quick look at your traffic conditions. Some slow moving traffic in the Helderberg can be expected a bit later on. We've got roadworks on the N2 inbound at De Beers Avenue with lane closures to be expected. Please drive carefully. Slow moving traffic already reported on the N2 past Strand Industria. In other traffic related news, a stationary vehicle on the N2 outbound. All lanes are open if you are travelling to the ramp from Browning Road. Then in Brackenfell on the N1 outbound, slow moving traffic on Okuvangu Road. That's your traffic update for now. Let me know if I missed out on anything. Pop a WhatsApp, send a voice note 021 100 6936.
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1: Good afternoon, I am Jan Willem Lotz with your news headlines. ANC President Cyril Ramaphosa is calling on men to do more to fight gender-based violence and femicide. He responded to the Ekurhuleni murders during the ANC Veterans League's Presidential Golf Day. Ramaphosa reiterated the scourge is a national crisis. Then businessman Joe Ferrari Sibanyoni says security company Gubis 85 gifted him a bucky as a token of appreciation for their relationship. He told the Madlanga Commission the company confirmed in writing that the gift was for his birthday and not linked to any contract, favor or procurement opportunity. In tennis news, South African team captain Pete Norval was surprised by the high-quality performances from Bosnia and Herzegovina in this weekend's Davis Cup World Group 2 tie in Centurion. The visitors executed a clinical sweep, winning the pivotal doubles rubber yesterday, before taking the reverse singles to seal a decisive 4-0 victory. Stay tuned to Aldeberg FM for the full bulletin at 4.
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0: It's Dua Lipa, Houdini on Helderberg FM, 6 minutes to four on your Subaru afternoon drive. If you have just tuned in and you know you missed out on that clue, your first clue of the week from the grounds meet and daily for your chance to win that 1,000 rand voucher, listen out. It's coming from the hind quarter of the animal. This cut is easy to recognize by its perfect balance of fat and beef. If you can guess the cut, I want to know. 021 100 6936. Let's take a quick look at your traffic conditions. We are starting off in the Helderberg. No major issues, but you can expect slow-moving traffic on the N2 outbound in Cape Town towards Liesbeek Parkway and in Kenilworth on the M5 South towards Racecourse Road. On the M3 South in Newlands, if you are travelling towards Rhodes Drive, you can encounter some slow-moving traffic this afternoon. And be on the lookout for a stationary vehicle reported on the N2 outbound at that ramp from Rapenberg Road, the M52 West. That is your traffic update. If I missed out on anything, let me know. 021 100 6936.
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0: 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It's the Subaru Afternoon Drive, 1 minute past four. Good afternoon, it's time for the news.
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0: In the news this hour, Ramaphosa confirms the addition of more resources and funding to curb gender-based violence and femicide, and police link the 9th Ekurhuleni woman's murder to an alleged love triangle. Good afternoon, I am Jan-Willem Lotz with your news at 4. ANC President Cyril Ramaphosa is calling on men to do more to fight gender-based violence and femicide. He responded to the Ekurhuleni murders during the ANC Veterans League's Presidential Golf Day. Ramaphosa reiterated the scourge is a national crisis. He says men must respect and honor women, while government will deploy more resources, funding and technology to tackle the fear facing women.
2: Men should never regard women as their playground, as people that they should harm. We will be pulling out all stops to find these perpetrators. Women are the builders of the nation. To even kill them is a real blight against all of us.
0: Meanwhile, Gauteng police say the murder of Jabulile Ntimba, whose body was found in Dawn Park, Boksburg last week, may be linked to a love triangle. A man and two women have been arrested and were expected to appear in the Boksburg Magistrates Court today. Deputy National Police Commissioner Tebelo Musikili told the media all 9 cases involving women killed in Ekurhuleni are receiving priority attention.
3: The acting minister has indicated that the team of analysts are working very hard to see if there are links to all these cases. We are still connecting the knots. We are still trying to see the cases that are linked together.
0: Businessman Joe Ferrari Sibanyoni says security company Cubis 85 gifted him a bucky as a token of appreciation for their relationship. He told the Madlanga Commission the company confirmed in writing that the gift was for his birthday and not linked to any contract, favor or procurement opportunity. Responding to Commissioner Ceci Beloy, Sibanyoni revealed a long-standing relationship between Gubis 85 and his foundation before the gift.
4: Can you just give us a sense of what period exactly are we talking about when you say long-standing relationship?
5: As far as Gubis is concerned, started March 2024. That's how far long it is. The foundation, it's me, and the association, I am the president.
4: I understand that. So it's a one-year relationship.
5: Correct.
4: As at the time of the gift.
5: Correct.
4: All right, thank you.
0: The National Student Financial Aid Scheme has restored funding to 357 students from the Nelson Mandela University's campuses in Gqeberha in the Eastern Cape and George in the Western Cape. The funds were previously withdrawn due to incorrect qualification codes. The news was announced during Deputy Higher Education Minister Yusuf Kasim's official visit. Minister Buti Manemela promised NSFAS allowances and tuition will be paid on time for the next academic year. In tennis news, South African team captain Pieter Norwell was surprised by the high-quality performances from Bosnia and Herzegovina in the weekend's Davis Cup World Group 2 tie in Centurion. The visitors executed a clinical sweep, winning the pivotal doubles rubber yesterday before taking the reverse singles to seal a decisive 4-0 victory. Norwell says they had hoped the high altitude and fast hard court conditions would work in their favour. South Africa will hope to bounce back in the World Group 2 playoffs to be held early next year. Now taking a look at your financial indicators. The dollar trades at 16 rand 24 cents, the euro at 18 rand 66 cents. One British pound costs 21 rand 76 cents. Bitcoin trades at $85,041. Gold sells at $4,352.40 a fine ounce. Brent crude oil is quoted at $102.10 a barrel. The top story in the news this hour, Ramaphosa confirms the addition of more resources and funding to curb gender-based violence and femicide. For Elderberg FM News, I am Jan Willem Lotz.
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6: When the weather is uncertain, Subaru will carry you through. 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
0: Taking a look at your weather conditions for tomorrow, another sunny day with some clouds to be expected here and there. Strand, Somerset West, Gordons Bay reaches a maximum of 28, a low of 17. Grabouw 27, 16. Stellenbosch 31, 16. Cape Town 22, 16.
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0: It's Calvin Harris with Summer, One Republic, Need Your Love. 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It's to let it rest. Give your steak at least 5 minutes before cutting it into it. This allows the juices to redistribute throughout the meat instead of running straight onto your chopping board or your plate. And that's your butcher's cut today from The Grounds Meat and Deli, where quality meat makes every braai better. En onthou, jy kan wegstap met daai R1000 voucher van The Grounds Meat and Deli. As jy die snit kan regraai, kom ons kyk hoe vorder jy vandag met die heel eerste leidraad wat ons het. Today, the clue is as follows. It's from the hind quarter of the animal. This cut is easy to recognize by its perfect balance of fat and beef. If you can guess the cut, I want to know from you on that WhatsApp line. 021-100-6936.
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0: Goeiemiddag, ek is Jan Willem Lots met jou nuus hooftrekke om 4:30. 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
0: 29 minutes to 5, good afternoon. 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When life hits you with an unexpected end, rely on the team boasting top accreditations across the Western Cape. The Young's collaborates closely with leading insurers to ensure you are back on the road as quickly and safely as possible. They are all about honesty, respect and superior workmanship done right the first time. 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The Young's Panel Beating Centre, the name you can rely on. Queuing traffic in Somerset West on the N2, that'll be at the intersection with Victoria Street and past Strand Industria. On the R44 Broadway Boulevard, coming from Stellenbosch into Somerset West at the intersection with Main Road at Lord Charles, some afternoon congestion. In other traffic-related news, a stationary vehicle on the N2 outbound at the ramp from Philip Kosana Drive, the M3, your left shoulder will be obstructed, and in Newlands on the M3 South, queuing traffic on Rhodes Drive. That is your traffic update. If I missed out on anything, let me know. 021-100-6936.
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0: Dis nog een Loukie Radman en die Hewels, fantasties op Helderberg FM 93.6. As jy nog 'n raai skoot wil vat, laat my weet 021 106 936 vir Guess the Cut en jou kans om 1000 rand voucher te wen van The Grounds, The Crowns Meat and Deli. Weer eens geluk aan ons wenner van verlede week, Susan. Now this Heritage Day celebrate the traditions that matter. 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Tradition tastes better. 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It's from the hind quarter of the animal. This cut is easy to recognize by its perfect balance of fat and beef. 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

0: tyd. Kom ons kyk amper wat aangaan in jou verkeer. Remember, we are heading to the grounds, meet and Delhi. Join us this Wednesday, the 23rd of September from 9 a.m. to 12 p.m. as we broadcast from the new Somerset West store at 47 Caledon Street in the old Michael's Arcade. Come meet the team, discover what's behind four generations of butchery tradition and see what the grounds, meet and Delhi has brought to the Helderberg. That's Wednesday from 9 a.m. to 12 p.m. Come and say hello. The grounds, meet and Delhi, tradition tastes better. And giving you that clue once again for your chance to win a 1,000 rand voucher from the grounds, meet and Delhi. Well, let us know if you can guess the cut. Coming from the hind quarter of the animal, it's easy to recognize by its perfect balance of fat and beef. 021 100 6936. And with that, let's take another look at your traffic conditions as per usual. Starting off in the Helderberg, Somerset West, Victoria Street, we've got slow moving traffic at the intersection with the N2, and on the N2 itself past Strand Industria. Don't forget about the congestion on Victoria Street towards Main Road in Somerset West as well, and then on Broadway Boulevard at the intersection with Main Road in Somerset West at Lord Charles. Parts of De Beers Avenue onto Broadway Boulevard also heavily congested. And on the N2 outbound in Cape Town, queuing traffic towards Langa and a stationary vehicle on the N2 outbound at the ramp from Philip Kosana Drive on the M3. That is your traffic update. If I missed out on anything, let me know. 021 100 6936.
1: The forecast says sunshine, but Mother Nature had other plans. Life changes, the weather turns. Little voices in the back still hoping you'll say yes. 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

0: I know this one. 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Definitief, ek ken hierdie ene baie, baie goed. 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
0: 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Maar kom ons kom terug by die uitdaging, Eddie Cochran, Summertime Blues. Oh, well, I didn't go to work, told the boss I was sick. Now you can't use a car, cause you didn't work a leg. Sometimes I wonder what I'm gonna do, but there ain't no cure for the summertime blues. Released in 1994 from the album Who I Am. 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
0: Helderberg FM is heading to the grounds meet and deli. 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That's Wednesday from 9 a.m. to 12 p.m. Come say hello. The grounds meet and deli. 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

Dis Jakkels Vibes, heeltemal stom op Helderberg FM, 25 minute oor 5. Ek sien baie boodskappe wat inkom en sê aan Willem, asseblief herhaal daardie leidraad vir Guess the Cat. Ek wil ook 'n R1000 voucher wen van The Grounds Meat and a Deli. Alright, but first let me give you your daily clue, your daily tip from The Grounds Meat and a Deli. It's time for The Butcher's Cut, your daily tip brought to you by The Grounds Meat and Deli. And remember to let it rest. It's something that many of us forget. Give your steak at least 5 minutes before cutting into it, and this allows the juices to redistribute throughout the meat instead of running straight into your chopping board or plate. Now that is your Butcher's Cut from The Grounds Meat and Deli, where quality meat makes every braai better. That's your daily tip. Now for your daily clue. En hierdie leidraad gaan vir jou 'n bietjie meer inligting gee oor die snit wat ons hierdie week bespreek en behandel. Klink baie formeel. Alright, but let's get back to it. This cut from this week is from the hindquarter of the animal. It's easy to recognize by its perfect balance of fat and beef. If you can guess the cut, let me know 021-100-6936. And who knows, you might be walking away with R1000 voucher from the Grounds Meat and Deli on Friday. Looking forward to get those WhatsApps. Before we get to your news headlines, here's Amy Jones with a game.

0: It's Amy Jones with Again on Helderberg FM 93.6. 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
0: Good afternoon, I am Jan Willem Lotz with your news headlines. AfriForum says ANC Secretary-General Fikile Mbalula will face criminal prosecution over remarks about an alleged child rape at Bergview College in Matatile, Eastern Cape. Then education activist Hendrik Makaneta has welcomed the changes the National Student Financial Aid Scheme is implementing for the 2027 funding cycle. In rugby news, All Blacks captain Adi Sevilla will undergo surgery on his shoulder, which means he won't likely play again before the start of the 2027 Super Rugby Pacific season. He dislocated his shoulder during the third test of the rugby's greatest rivalry series, which South Africa won 3-1. Stay tuned to Helderberg FM for the full bulletin at 6.
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0: 29 minutes to 6. Good afternoon. 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De Jongs collaborates closely with leading insurers to ensure you are back on the road as quickly and safely as possible. 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De Jongs Panel Beating Centre. The name you can rely on. In the Helderberg queuing traffic on Victoria Street and the N2 Broadway Boulevard towards De Beers and past the Strand Golf Club. Rondebosch on the M5 South queuing traffic towards Racecourse Road, and in Mitchell's Plain on the M7 Jake Scherville Drive queuing traffic towards the R300 junction. Then back in the Helderberg Broadlands Road onto the N2, some heavy congestion to be expected. And that is your traffic update for now. If I missed anything, let me know. 021-100-6936.
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0: Dit is die Piesangskille met Mia. Jy luister na Helderberg FM 93.6, 15 minute voor 6 op jou Subaru Afternoon Drive. 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
1: It's time to turn it
0: it's
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1: Yes.
0: Exactly.
1: Join the turn it up train. Choo-choo.
0: Mika Alexander just arrived. She's here. She's in the studio. She's ready to take you between 6 and 9. Good afternoon, Mika.
1: Hello. Happy Monday.
0: Happy Monday.
1: J-Dubs, did you survive the weekend?
0: I did. It's been a great weekend. I got Fantastic. Some sun. I felt the rays on my skin.
1: That's what's different.
0: Yes.
1: I see it now.
0: Yes, mm-hmm. Exactly. That first shade of some summer tan is
1: it's
0: on.
1: Lovely.
0: Hey.
1: I feel like today is like the first day I can feel summer sun, you know?
0: Yep.
1: And that is just getting me excited.
0: Ooh, I don't know about you, but the whole vibe in the world, the entire atmosphere was different this morning when I woke up and driving to work. I don't know.
1: Somebody had a good weekend.
0: I had a great weekend. It almost feels like it's festive around here.
1: It kind of is.
0: And it makes me excited because I usually struggle to get into that festive vibe. But I feel this year, 2026, I'm going to get in that festive spirit already by November.
1: Okay.
0: And I'm going to be in that festive spirit this year.
1: Please, I want to see that in off the

0: Heritage Day, and I want to talk about some songs that really define South African music and South African celebration. So these are songs that you've heard either at a braai or a celebration, the 21st or someone's wedding, but these songs are almost, how do I say, it's in our blood.
1: Yes,
0: it's part of our DNA.
1: Mm-hmm.
0: So we're going to be chatting about that. Of course, we are playing Flip It in Reverse. Yes. Tonight, you're in for a treat because I think you might think the artist is international,
1: ooh,
0: but the artist is indeed local, and that's the only kind of clue I can give away. I think it's going to be so much fun. Yes, let's get our Monday started.
1: As
0: get
1: always.
0: Back, relax, lock off the email, no more replies, and
1: yes,
0: let's turn it up.
1: I like that. Turn it up between 6 and 9. I'm going to turn it up because I want to play Flip It in Reverse, one of my favorite games to play on the station. Last week, by the way, I had such a fun time listening to the listeners guessing Kaptein. Off and off. I had the time of my life. What a great choice, Mika.
0: I love that song. And it was an inter-school song, for real.
1: Hey.
0: And I loved singing that. It's Kurt Dad and Kurt.
1: Kurt. Hey, yo, love that. No, all of that and so much more to be expected tonight between 6 and 9. Mika, have a great show. Until tomorrow.
0: Thank you. Bye.
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0: Liquid Deep, Fairy Tale, David Guetta, Teddy Swims, Tones and I before that with Gone, Gone, Gone. 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
0: Good evening, I'm Mika Alexander with your 6 o'clock news. We begin with the top story. AfriForum says ANC Secretary General Fikile Mbalula will face criminal prosecution over remarks about an alleged child rape at Bergview College in Matatile, Eastern Cape. The National Prosecuting Authority has agreed to prosecute, and Mbalula would join EFF leader Julius Malema, who faces a similar charge.
3: This decision to prosecute must send out a strong message that one cannot say or post what you want to. There will be consequences if anyone, even politicians, impair your dignity. And we want to make it clear that no one is above the law.
0: Taxi boss and businessman Joe Ferrari Sibanyoni says allegations linking him to several police officers should be investigated. Testifying at the Matlanga Commission, Sibanyoni said he personally knows only one of the officers mentioned through a family connection. He denied having any professional or business relationship with that officer.
4: I personally know only Mashangu, exclusively in the homeboy stroke community context. It can fall back to being a family. Botsotso's presence is explained through his relationship with Mr. Sindani. Pilusa, Mashiku and Taku are persons I do not personally know and have not personally engaged with.
0: In other news, education activist Hendrik Makaneta has welcomed the charges, or rather the changes the National Student Financial Aid Scheme is implementing for the 2027 funding cycle. Applications are now open for funding, with prospective students given until 18 November 2026 to apply. The scheme has introduced several operational changes for the 2027 cycle, including directly extracting student information from institution systems.
5: We also call for the transparent processes of appeals and strong protection of student information. We want to encourage students to apply very early for both admission at the institutions of higher learning and for NSFAS funding.
0: Evacuation orders have been issued in parts of the Tokyo region as powerful typhoon Du Juan approaches Japan's Pacific coast, bringing torrential rain and strong winds. The Japan Meteorological Agency warns conditions could worsen rapidly as the storm moves closer to the capital. In financial indicators, the dollar trades at 16 rand 26 cents against the rand, the euro at 18 rand 65 cents. One British pound costs 21 rand 75 cents. Bitcoin trades at $85,320. Gold sells at $4,331.03 a fine ounce. And Brent crude oil quoted at $101.27 a barrel. And that is the end of this news bulletin, the story making headlines. AfriForum says Fikile Mbalula joins Julius Malema to face prosecution over the Bergview rape claims. Let's have a quick look at what's happening in the weather forecast for tomorrow. Maximum temperatures of 28 degrees in the Helderberg Basin, Grabouw and the Elgin Valley expect 27 degrees. If you're out in Stellenbosch tomorrow, a warm 31 degrees can be expected. Cape Town City, 22 degrees. For Helderberg FM's news and weather, I am Mika Alexander.
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0: Taylor Swift, Lavender Haze on Helderberg FM 93.6. Benson Boone with Mr. Electric Blue right before that as we go 11 minutes after 6 o'clock. Welcome to your Turn It Up show. My name is Mika and I'm here to turn things up with you as the show's instruction, right? It's my job to turn it up, turn up the vibes. Your job to turn up the volume on your side, of course, and stick it through with me up until 9 o'clock this evening. We get to interact with each other on the WhatsApp line in studio, so make use of it. 021 100 6936. You also get to tell me what's happening out there on the roads while you are perhaps stuck in traffic at the moment. It's all good, I've got you covered with some great music coming up for you in the first hour. I'd hate to see you cry. Louisa with Scary. I know that it would break. Shekinah, I Love It Here, also lined up. No going back. Jesse Kleg with Msaki, How Dare You. And we found each other. We were frozen inside, going down a deep. Somebody on the 16. Liam with Lekkerste Lekker, speel binnenkort voor jou. And Duke Dumont with Ocean Drive line coming up for you as well. Stay tuned and hop on the Turn It Up train right here on Helderberg FM 93.6.
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0: Let's get back to the music. 14 minutes after 6 o'clock right now. Welcome to your Turn It Up show, Monday evening edition. Shekinah coming up next.

0: Kimsaki with How Dare You, Shekinah with I Love It Here. Before that, it is 20 minutes after 6 o'clock right now. Still coming up for you, I've got Miles Smith lined up with Stay If You Wanna Dance. Good Luck, Last Deep Breath, John Legend also happening for you soon, along with Lady Zamar coming up for you as well. And then stay tuned to your Flip It in Reverse segment. It's happening at 6:30. It's going down on the airwaves. I get to challenge you with a song by Flip it in reverse. All you have to do is tell me who the artist is and what the name of the track is. That's if you get it right. Let's see how much luck you have this evening. Right now, we are going to have a quick peek at what's happening on the roads. Stay tuned.
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0: A quick peek at your roads on the N1 inbound. There is a crash right now after the ramp to Uistenberg Vlakte. The right lane, the right shoulder rather, is closed. On the N2 outbound, a stationary vehicle at the ramp from Rapenberg Road. The left shoulder is also closed in that area. Mitchell's Plain on the M7, Jake's Harwell Drive. There is queuing traffic towards the R300 junction. Congestion can be expected on the N1 inbound ramp to Van Niekerk Street as well. And then on the N7 south ramp to the N1 inbound, that's Wingfield Interchange, there is a stationary vehicle in that area as well. Roadworks on the N1 inbound after the ramp from Mike Pinar Boulevard, the left shoulder is closed. Another crash in Kraaifontein Brighton Road, and that is north of the N1 highway. Please be aware of that. Slow-moving traffic in Muizenberg, in the central Muizenberg area more specifically, and then roadworks on the N1 inbound after the ramp from Old Oak Road. Both shoulders are closed right now, and then further roadworks on the N1 inbound after the ramp from Old Oak as well. If you have anything to report, our WhatsApp line in studio 021 100 6936. For Helderberg FM's traffic, I am Mika Alexander.
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It is 29 minutes away from 7 o'clock. Welcome to the Turn It Up Show. My name is Mika. I'm here to keep you company up until 9 o'clock this evening. And right now it's time for us to get into our game for the evening. It's called Flip It In Reverse. If you're new here, this is how it works. I'm going to play you an audio snippet of a song. All you have to do is tell me who the artist is and what the name of this track is. That is, if you can identify it. To 021-100-6936. Ready or not, let's play Flip It In Reverse.

do you think this artist is? Let it sink in. Think about it for a second. Take your time. There's no rush here. Could it be a female voice, a male voice? Is it a duo? Is it a group? Is it English? Is it Afrikaans? That is the big question. 021-100-6936, our WhatsApp line in studio. I'll play it for you one more time. Here we go.

0: could it be? That's the big question this evening, and I need you to answer that by sending me a quick WhatsApp on 021-100-6936. Stay tuned. 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

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It is 20 minutes away from 7 o'clock. Welcome back. It's Turn It Up time. My name is Mika. It's me, you, and the music. Monday to Thursdays right here on Helderberg FM between 6 and 9 o'clock. Do not miss a beat. Right now, I asked you to try and guess this song.

0: All right, let's hear what you had to say on the WhatsApp line.
1: Hi, Derek here.
0: Hi, Derek.
1: Nice show. Your Flip It in Reverse.
0: Yeah.
1: I think it's Tasha Baxter and Fade to Black.
0: Oh. No way. Derek got it right. Shout out to you, Derek. Yes. Absolutely is Tasha Baxter. Fade to Black. This one is a local vocal. Let's turn it up.

became a really memorable part of South Africa's electronic music scene. Now, if you were around electronic music in the early 2000s, you'll remember the impact this song had. I mean, you're still singing it here today. Here's the cool bit, though. The really cool part is a little bit of South African music history. Tasha Baxter became particularly well-known internationally through her collaborations with some of the country's biggest electronic music producers. Now, her career has also taken beyond South Africa, with her vocals appearing on tracks, and it's reached audiences around the world, actually. And if you were around that time in the early 2000s, chances are that you've unmistakably heard her voice somewhere along the way. Let me know, 021-100-6936. Back to the music. Let's keep the vibes going. It's only a Monday. I've got to make sure that your energy is very high going into this week. I get it. You're prepping for that public holiday, right? Lady Zamar up next. I think it's taking me for granted. 15 minutes away from 7 o'clock.

0: It's Lady Zamar with This Is Love. 12 minutes away from 7 o'clock, you're turning it up. Right here on Helderberg FM. 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

0: Dis Yolani J met Beheer net hier op 93.6 FM, Helderberg FM. Welkom terug, my naam is Mika. Dit is net ek en jy en die muziek vanavond tot en met 9 uur bly gerus ingeskakel. Right before that we had Take That with Sweet July, Leah, Lekkerste Lekker, net so rikkie voor dit, and Louiso with Scary. Stay tuned, I've got the Backstreet Boys coming up for you on the other side of 7, which is, well, it's 2 minutes after 7 officially. You can expect Justin Bieber, Celine Dion, we've got Goldfish, I've got some Train coming up for you. Only the best music. Stick around.
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Dion, One Heart on Helderberg FM 93.6, George Ezra with Budapest. Right before that, Backstreet Boys also played for you with Everybody. Ah, who can forget that timeless classic? It is 14 minutes after 7 o'clock right now. We are going to have a quick peek at what's happening in traffic between 20 past and half past. So do stick around for that. And of course, you can inform me what's happening on the roads on 021 100 6936. Now, if it is your birthday, I want to celebrate you. Let me know if you have a celebration. Maybe you started a new job, got that degree, or finally completed that online course, or even just did your learners or drivers. I'd love to just celebrate your memorable moment with you. So send me a quick WhatsApp on 021 100 6936. A celeb celebrating their birthdays today, Mr. Derulo turns 37 today. Here's a fun fact. Before, he was the guy dancing across our screens, right, and giving us hit after hit. He was actually a songwriter behind the scenes as well. Did you know that? He started writing songs when he was just about 8 years old, and as a teenager he was already writing for big artists, including Lil Wayne, Pitbull, and Pleasure P back then. So, yes, then came his breakthrough, of course, in 2009 with What You Say, and then it all shot to the top, right at number one. And then here's another impressive one. Jason has racked up billions of streams worldwide with songs like Swalla, Want to Want Me, Savage Love, each of them passing 1 billion streams. Can you imagine that? 1 billion streams. Wow, that is absolutely incredible. Well, here's a fan favorite. It's Jason Derulo up next with Trumpets, 15 minutes after 7 o'clock.

0: It's Mr. Derulo. Acapella on him. There you go. A whopping 37 years old today. Now, Jason Derulo was the soundtrack to many millennials' teenage years. Oh man, who can also remember him driving solo with us, riding solo with us rather, as we experienced teenagehood. 19 minutes after 7 o'clock right now. Stay tuned, we're having a quick look at what's happening on the roads right after this.
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0: Let's have a quick peek at what's happening on the roads. On the N2 inbound ramp towards Main Road, there is a crash right now. You can expect delays. On the N2 outbound, there is a stationary vehicle. After the ramp from Borchards Quarry Road, the left shoulder is closed. On the N1 outbound, there is another stationary vehicle. After the ramp from Klipjewel Road, the left shoulder is closed. Then take note of the crash on the M5 in Kenilworth before Racecourse Road right now, causing some backed up delays as well as the crash on the Uessenberg Vlakte, or rather on the N1 inbound after the ramp to Uessenberg Vlakte. The right shoulder is closed in that area. And then on the R300 southbound, there is a stationary vehicle at the ramp from the N2. All lanes are open. If you have anything else to report, our WhatsApp line in studio 021-100-6936. For Helderberg FM's traffic, I am Mika Alexander.
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George Benson with Turn Your Love Around. Right before that, it is 24 minutes away from 8 o'clock. And I want us to get into a different kind of playlist this evening, as Heritage Day is slowly but surely approaching us. I bet there are some songs and you're wondering, what kind of songs really says South Africa loud and proud? Well, I've got a list of top 10 songs that you might be adding to your Heritage playlist, and let me know if you enjoy any of these. So coming in at an astounding number 10, Freshly Ground's Doobie Doo. All right, it's a feel-good track, it's very playful, and it's always guaranteed to put a smile on your face. And then we are slowly going into number 9 with Vicky Sampson, African Dream, another fantastic song, a song really filled with hope, pride, and that big African spirit. Now number 8 though, Mango Groove, Special Star, of course. Now that is one tune you will always, always recognize. Those penny whistles are instant nostalgia. Number 7, Johnny Clegg with Juluka, Scatterings of Africa. This one is a beautiful blend of cultures and sounds that really became a part of South Africa's musical identity. Now, if we're going to go a little bit further, right, back to the 60s, Miriam Makeba takes the spot at number 6 with Pata Pata, released way back in 1967 and still getting people dancing until today. Now, here's a bit of a party music, Mandoza's Nkala Kanta, number 5, all right? Nothing says more South African. And also a bit of Kwaito in there as well. And then number 4, Brenda Fassie, Weekend Special. It's an absolute classic, all right? It was released in the 80s in 1983. And still, it sounds like home every single time you play it. Brenda Fassie, Vulindela also took another turn at number 3. So if you are at a South African wedding and those opening notes come on, you already know what's happening, all right? Number 2, Sister Bettina. Maybe you don't know this one, maybe you do, but this one was it's a part of the 2000s, man. A very incredible, a big Kwaito hit that really took the 2000s by storm. And number 1 is Jerusalema, Master KG. Of course, from South Africa to the entire world, the song became a global phenomenon. And then suddenly, everyone, everywhere was doing the dance. But if I had to pick my favorites, I would probably start off strong with Vicky Sampson. Johnny Clegg also coming up for you. Let me know what your favorites, what you would add to that list on 021-100-6936. Trying to bring that African, South African flavor to your Heritage Day, of course. And maybe you've run out of song ideas. Don't worry, I'm here to help.

0: special for many reasons. I mean, it almost became unofficially South Africa's second national anthem. Released in 1995. It was a good year in 95. Helderberg FM was born. I was born. We won the African Cup of Nations, if I'm not... I think we won the Rugby World Cup in that year as well. But yes, good things did indeed happen back in 1995. This song also officially became the theme song of the 1996 Africa Cup of Nations, rather, hosted in South Africa. Wow, and Vicky performed it both at the opening and closing ceremonies. How incredible. Stay tuned, incredible music lined up for you. The Bala Brothers coming up for you. As someone sent me a quick WhatsApp saying, Mika, I'd probably ask you to add Circle of Life to this specific list as well. Yes, absolutely. That's still coming up. Stay tuned.
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0: It's Johnny Clegg, Scatterlings of Africa on Helderberg FM 93.6, Bala Brothers with Circle of Life. Also played for you, that takes us to 7 minutes away from 8 o'clock. Stick around. It is, of course, Song Request Hour between 8 and 9. I'd love to hear from you on 021 100 6936.
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0: This is Turn It Up with Mika and Exotica. Turn up the music. Ooh, yeah. Yeah, for you. 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

0: It's Goldfish with Malou. It's If Summer Was a Sound. Sam Fender, People Watching. Before that, Shekinah and Mari Shan played for you with a Different. 4 minutes after 8 o'clock. Welcome back. This is your Turn It Up show. My name is Mika Alexander, here to turn things up with you Monday to Thursdays between 6 and 9 o'clock. And it's always lacquered. It's always a vibe. We get to learn about some interesting music, some interesting facts, and of course, celebrating birthdays, celebrating you. And I want you to still say me through if you have a celebration this week. I'd love to hear from you. 021 100 6936. The WhatsApp line is also open for your song request this evening, so do let me know using that same number. Stick around, I've got Tears for Fears still coming up for you, even Lord with Royals in the mix for you as well.
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0: Tears for Fears. Everybody Wants to Rule the World. Absolutely love this song. Lord, right before that, with Royals, also played for you. 13 minutes after 8 o'clock. Welcome to the Turn It Up train. Get on board and tell me what your song request is. I'll definitely slide it in there with the rest of the tracks. Stay tuned.
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2: Hit it. This ain't no disco. It ain't no country club either.

all I want to do. I mean, there's a reason this song feels like sunshine and road trips, right? It takes us back to the 90s, released in 95, and also won a Grammy Award for Record of the Year. I mean, there's no surprise there. Right before that, Bernice West met Elektrisiteit het so rukkie voor dit gespeel. It is now 22 minutes after 8 o'clock, and I'm looking forward and enjoying your song requests, right? So I'm looking forward to more, but I'm enjoying the ones that I'm getting on the WhatsApp line. There is still space to fill it up. Let me know what songs you want to hear between now and 9 p.m. 021 100 6936. Let's get back to some music news. You know, I told you the second I find out the name and gender of Lady Gaga's baby, I would definitely report back to you. And it has finally been revealed. She and her fiancé Michael Polanski has officially welcomed their first baby. Girl, it's a baby girl named Rose Bean Polanski. Now, of course, Gaga being Gaga, the name has to be musical, or has to have a musical connection rather. And Rose is believed to be inspired by La Vie en Rose, the song Gaga famously performed in A Star Is Born, if you remember that correctly. She also has a tattoo on her back with that exact phrase. And if you're wondering where does Bean fit in, well, that's reportedly a nod to the activist Carl Bean, whose work inspired Gaga's iconic anthem Born This Way. So basically, this baby arrived with a playlist and a backstory already. A big congratulations is in order to Mother Monster, but now officially Mama Monster, right? Bruno Mars up next with Lady Gaga. It's Die With A Smile as we go 23 minutes after 8 o'clock.

0: Before that, The Wizard, Sam Smith, Love Me More, also played for you. 22 minutes away from 9 o'clock. Stay tuned. This is Helderberg FM, and I'm taking your song request between 8 and 9 o'clock.
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1: 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Until tomorrow, ciao.

0: So let's thank Mick Alexander for the lovely show and wonderful music. 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
1: This decision to prosecute must send out a strong message that one cannot say or post what you want to. There will be consequences if anyone, even politicians, impair your dignity. And we want to make it clear that no one is above the law.
0: Yeah, good to go. 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